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1: There's this TikTok trend right now called silent walking, where you walk with no music. 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

0: gorgeous. XL93. And I think one of the biggest answers we get with the question, what are you going to do with $1,000, is to travel. So I want to know, what is someplace you've always wanted to go but never got to go? Olivia and I were just DMing about this on Instagram, at McCabe Radio.
1: Oh, that's easy. I would go to New Zealand. New Zealand is finally open. If I could go anywhere, it takes forever to get there, but I've always wanted to go to New Zealand, and they're open, and they're wanting tourists, and so I am so there.
0: And they have a very funny accent, so it would be very fun the whole time.
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16: With your iHeartRadio Forks forecast, I'm meteorologist Mace Michaels. Tonight, mostly clear and breezy with lows in the low 40s. For tomorrow, we'll look for a mostly sunny sky and pleasant temps, highs to the mid-70s. A chance of showers and storms Thursday. Windy, highs to the upper 70s. Live bands and lakeside vibes. Don't miss the Worthington Windsurfing and Music Festival, coming up June 12th and 13th. 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

0: We are the home of the Trevor D in the Morning Show on XL93. And that is your chance to do whatever you want. And so many people have been saying they want to plan a trip. So I want to know, what is somewhere you've wanted to go, but couldn't plan a trip unless you won this $1,000? Jasmine, where are you going?
1: I'm going back to St. Kitts and Nevis. I love that place. It's gorgeous. The beaches are amazing. I mean, the food, fish, the drinks.
0: Honestly, you said beach and I was just already in.
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4: Visiting with my mom, Peter Rett from Winnipeg, and RJ's mom, Helen from Grafton. All right, this is the toughest question. It's called the awesomest scale from 1 to 10. 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
4: One, two, three.
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1: This is a real thing that's coming to theaters. 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
3: With your iHeartRadio Forks forecast, I'm meteorologist Mace Michaels. Tonight, mostly clear and breezy with lows in the low 40s. For tomorrow, we'll look for a mostly sunny sky and pleasant temps, highs to the mid-70s. A chance of showers and storms Thursday, windy, highs to the upper 70s. Live bands and lakeside vibes. 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

XL 93. 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This is such good news for you if you're listening to us right now, and you are. They say in this new study, 24 minutes of music a day can lower your anxiety. So, yeah, listening to us just became your daily self-care.

0: 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You know how you call customer service and they send you to some computerized agent now? Yeah, we think that sucks too.
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0: It is XL93.
1: We're talking about those bad decisions that you have made at a convenience store. Kara, what was yours?
2: Yeah, so I had a long drive. For whatever reason, I was craving corn nuts. Like, how good? Crunchy, salty, all good. I'm in the car. I'm going to eat them. And next thing I know, I taste just pure mold. And there was mold all over the bag. And I, like, almost had to pull over and throw up. It was so, like, clearly those were sitting in the store for a long time. It was a fail.
1: Oh, no. That is literally the most disgusting thing ever. Thank you for calling and letting us know.
2: Thanks. You guys are the best.
1: We love you. 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
5: It's like 20%, isn't it?
4: 35%.
5: Oh, it is.
4: But one in three songs. Canadian artists on the airwaves. That also counts for writers. And it can count, like Rod Stewart did a stint where he wrote a bunch of songs in Canada because he wrote them in Canada. That counted as Canadian content. There's ways to get around it. There's loops.
5: Okay. And I don't know why you'd want to get around it, because I will tell you this. One thing that makes Canadian radio awesome is because they play Canadian artists, which is an untapped pool of talent.
4: Oh, there's so much stuff that could be big here.
5: And I've always said, every famous American is actually Canadian. You look at some of the great actors of all time, you know, your John Candy, everybody we loved it growing up, it was actually Canadian. So don't tell me there ain't stuff over there.
4: Mike Myers comes to mind.
5: Right, yes, everybody.
4: City Birds, let's talk Birds.
5: City Birds!
4: I mean, I'd love for you to keep praising Canada here today.
5: Well, I mean, as far as talent, it's got a lot of talent. Other than that, it sucks.
4: City Birds appear to be more afraid of women or men. What do you think?
5: Oh, women, because I saw it.
4: Scientists aren't sure why. Men can get about 3 feet closer than women can before the birds fly away, regardless of what they're wearing, their height, or how they approach the creatures.
5: Maybe it's because of all the wee, wee, wee that women do, right? Maybe that's it. Maybe they're scared.
4: See, you're just supposed to shrug your shoulders, and you're supposed to say, I don't know why. The scientists knew damn well why, too. They didn't say it.
5: They're not saying that.
4: They knew they were going to get nagged, so they got the heck out of there.
5: They got the heck out of there. Oh, my God. Well, that's it. I can't go home tonight.
4: I guess we're going to have to find some activities for us to do today.
5: Yep. Bird watching.
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1: I always felt like this was the actual case, but there's a new survey that says that people spend more on workout clothes than actually working out. 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
1: 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Katie, what is your last bad convenience store decision?
2: I bought a hot dog.
1: Oh, no. That is literally a mistake.
2: And this is a long time ago, and I have not bought a hot dog since. But I bought a hot dog, I got food poisoning, and I missed my high school prom.
1: No!
2: Yeah, it was awful because I couldn't go to school because I was sick. And so they wouldn't let me go to the dance. It was awful.
1: Oh my God, we need to do like a makeup prom for you. I'm so sorry. And thank you for calling and listening at least.
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1: Bye.
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She'll be all right. 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

0: 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What are the mistakes you've made while going out to the convenience store, or really any store? I think we all need a moment to relate to each other. That's why I've got Dana on the phone.
1: Oh my gosh, I had the worst headache I've ever had, and I just needed to get home. But I knew I needed to get dog food. So, and I had my dog with me, so I went to the store, and I just was like, oh, ice cream and cookies and macaroni and cheese. And I bought all of those things, got all the way home, and realized I didn't get any dog food. So both of us ate macaroni and cheese that night.
0: It's literally the worst thing in the world when you go to buy something and then you forget to actually get that thing.
1: Thanks, guys.
0: You're welcome. I hope you get your dog food. All right, something that interesting to talk about for your Thursday night on Hits 106.1.
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5: Oh, bubble tea and scrumpet sounds good today. National Bubble Tea Day is here. Thank you, Thursday. Thank you, RJ, for coming in today.
6: Hey, thank you. Wasn't it regular tea day like last week? I think I remember. It was regular tea day last week, so now it's bubble tea. Do you like the bubble tea?
5: Honestly, is that just carbonated tea?
6: No, you'd think it would be. No, it's got that. It's with those little boba balls in it.
5: Balls in the bubble tea?
6: 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You know what boba is. 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
5: Okay, so it's not like dipping the bag in the tea and you get the bubble balls in your bubble tea.
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5: to appreciate
6: hands.
5: And recognize the rich culture and heritage of jazz hands. National Bugs Bunny Day. Hey, what's up, Doc? My name's Bugs Bunny. Not bad.
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5: it
6: right.
5: Anyway.
6: That's right.
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0: This is XL93, home of the Trevor D in the Morning Show. And I think one of the biggest answers we get with the question, what are you going to do with $1,000, is to travel. So I want to know, what is someplace you've always wanted to go but never got to go? Olivia and I were just DMing about this on Instagram, at McCabe Radio.
1: Oh, that's easy. I would go to New Zealand. New Zealand is finally open. If I could go anywhere, it takes forever to get there, but I've always wanted to go to New Zealand, and they're open, and they're wanting tourists, and so I am so there.
0: And they have a very funny accent, so it would be very fun the whole time.
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10: With your iHeartRadio Forks forecast, I'm meteorologist Mace Michaels. Tonight, mostly clear and breezy with lows in the low 40s. For tomorrow, we'll look for a mostly sunny sky and pleasant temps, highs to the mid-70s. A chance of showers and storms Thursday. Windy, highs to the upper 70s. Live bands and lakeside vibes. Don't miss the Worthington Windsurfing and Music Festival, coming up June 12th and 13th. Currently 57 degrees.
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1: I have great news if you're short, by the way. Studies are saying that short people may actually live longer and have lower health risks. So short kings and queens, this is your moment.

0: 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And so many people have been saying they want to plan a trip. So I want to know, what is somewhere you've wanted to go, but couldn't plan a trip unless you won this $1,000? Jasmine, where are you going?
1: I'm going back to St. Kitts and Nevis. I love that place. It's gorgeous. The beaches are amazing. I mean, the food, fish, the drinks.
0: Honestly, you said beach, and I was just already in.
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5: Question numero uno today. What is Bugs Bunny's famous catchphrase?
6: What's up, Doc?
7: What's up, Doc?
5: That sounded like it. Bugs Bunny.
7: It did. Yeah, you did.
5: Is this Bugs or is Julie? All right, let's try note numero dos here. Which human hunter is Bugs' most common nemesis?
6: Elmer Fudd.
7: Oh,
5: fantastic. Are these easy?
7: These are pretty easy, Trev.
5: All right, let's try to pick it up. Here.
6: You got to remember, I'm a boomer, so I need easier questions.
5: All right, getting cocky here. Let's try this one. In which state does Bugs often claim he should have turned left?
6: Oh, that
5: but really
6: one
5: is
6: I...
5: a city.
7: Yeah, but what
6: we,
7: you have to know the city. What's that?
6: You have to know the city?
7: Well, if you knew the city, then you'd know the state. But he always said, I guess I should have taken that left turn at...
6: New York? I don't know.
7: No, I believe it's Albuquerque. I know it's Albuquerque, but if you can tell me the state that Albuquerque is in, you'll be a winner, right, Trevor?
6: New Mexico.
5: There we go.
7: Okay.
5: Didn't he say he should have turned left? Oh, he should turn right in Sheboygan.
7: Right in Sheboygan, left in Albuquerque.
6: Okay.
7: Yep. Those are phrases I
6: remember hearing Sheboygan, but do you think Bugs Bunny ever heard of Sheboygan?
7: I don't.
5: Guaranteed.
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2: 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I'm at La Crystal Rosas. BTS.

L93. We are the Forks Hit Music Station. It's the new hit list. I'm Crystal Rosas. We're going to see a lot more from Alex Warren all over the map. He just got signed with United Talent Agency. That's big news. Here he is, Fever Dream.

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0: 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Hey, bestie. You know what's up this hour. It's the world of new music discovery. The new hit list. So many new songs drop every single weeknight. So we're here to make sure you get the best of the best when it comes to new music. Taylor Swift coming up. Swifty. Some new Tyla and Zara. That remix is so good. Sabrina Carpenter. That new one with Madonna. Oh, yeah. That and all more. 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It's the new hit list. 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We make sure you get the best of the best. Some Taylor Swift coming up, Swifties, plus Sabrina Carpenter, that new Madonna. Ooh, so good. 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
7: With your iHeartRadio Forks forecast, I'm meteorologist Mace Michaels. Tonight, mostly clear and breezy with lows in the low 40s. For tomorrow, we'll look for a mostly sunny sky and pleasant temps, highs to the mid 70s. A chance of showers and storms Thursday, windy, highs to the upper 70s. Live bands and lakeside vibes. Don't miss the Worthington Windsurfing and Music Festival coming up June 12th and 13th. Currently 51 degrees.
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home of the Trevor D in the Morning Show on XL93, the Forks hit music station. It is the new hit list. Big ups for Ty Lush. It was announced that she will be one of the performers at the FIFA World Cup opening ceremonies. New Tyla and Zara Larson.

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1: 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Bebe Rexha was just in New York City doing promo for Extra Dirty. Here she is with Faithless New Religion. Deep in-

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1: 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I'm Celia, longtime listener, first time talkbacker. Crystal Rosas, keep it up on the new hit list.
0: Thank you, girl. I appreciate you so much. Some Teddy Swims coming up, One Republic, that new Lady Gaga, Doechii, and more.
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5: Yes.
4: No, it wasn't adult content, I swear. 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We had to track the Blockbuster and he had one movie to watch for the night.
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1: More on the way here on the new hit list. 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
1: 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Did you?

She'll be alright. No riding shining on at night. She will save herself this time. And in fact, tonight, she did confirm. The cold never lasts, my darling. It just teaches the heart.

home of the Trevor D in the morning show on XL 93, the Forks Hit Music Station. All right, let's do it to it. It's Rach, and we got some national holidays to celebrate to kickstart your hump day. That's coming up next, so don't go anywhere.

0: XL 93, what's happening? It's Rach, and we got some things to celebrate today, so let us get into it. It is National Frog Jumping Day, Apple Pie Day, Crouton Day, National Fruit Cocktail Day, and we love a little hump day cocktail.
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0: Don't forget to tell your smart device to play XL93 on iHeartRadio. All right, let's see what we got to celebrate today. It's Rach with your national holidays, including National Third Shift Workers Day. And I know y'all are out there listening right now, so thank you. National Frog Jumping Day, National Apple Pie Day, Receptionists Day. If you know anybody that you can reach out to today that celebrates any or all of these things, give them a little extra love.
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0: 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All right, don't go anywhere, besties. It's Rach, Leon Thomas, Rihanna, and more of your favorites on the way. 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
3: We've always called the Norwegian goodbye. This is where the goodbye, everyone, is where you say goodbye to everyone at the party, okay? And it takes absolutely forever.
4: Yep.
3: Okay, now this is starting to make sense. And this is from the Chicago Tribune. This is a quote. It's basically about lingering in doorways. We spend so much time standing on a threshold, one hand on the doorknob, resisting leftovers, hugging, promising to return, then resisting leftovers again, listening to just one more story, and then being unable to extract ourselves.
4: I would add having one more drink, too, while you're process from standing up to leaving the premise.
3: And sometimes we're to blame, too. I've been close to the door, they're finished talking, and say, well, see you at the whatchamacallit.
4: Then I'm me too.
3: And then I think, oh, that's another thing. Speaking of that, and then I turn around back in, and I start the conversation again. We're all to blame, both sides.
4: My wife loves when I do the upper Midwest or Midwest goodbyes. She would wish I could Houdini even better than I already can. It's the conversation's over. It's time to go. There's one more thing to say that turns into dominoes.
3: Okay,
4: of
3: so you're
4: to
3: bad.
4: Say.
3: Yeah, you're bad at this too. Then
4: sometimes.
3: And here's the thing: it's unavoidable. Someone else said, and don't think that just because you got to the car that it's over. that's the best part. Comedian Charlie Barron says it's not even driveway safe. Whatever you do, do not roll that window down. You get into the car, put it in drive or reverse, and get out of there because you're not done.
4: From now, for about the next 6 months, the driveway's dangerous. In the winter, I'm confident once you're out the door, you're done.
3: That's true.
4: You're my buddy. I'm not chasing you to the driveway to have more conversation.
3: That's true. I might, you know, with me, even getting close to the outside door within the house is pretty safe. Like, if there's a draft, yeah, I'm probably going to stay in the kitchen. I would probably be like, yeah, so long, Trevor. Goodbye.
4: Yep. I'll take no offense.
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0: 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All right, let's get into your national holiday, shall we? It's Rach. Today, we celebrate National Frog Jumping Day. Which, like, is there another kind of frog? I'm confused.
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4: State slogan trivia, here we go. We are going to start off with the Peace Garden State. What state is the Peace Garden State?
5: Should be an easy one.
4: Should
6: yes,
4: be.
6: Yes, it should be.
5: Oh my gosh.
4: Any guesses?
7: I don't know. Give me a hint.
6: We did. You should know this one.
4: Yes, that's your hint.
7: North Dakota.
4: Nailed it.
6: Yes.
4: Wow, it just came to you, didn't it?
6: See, there you go. We would have also accepted Flickertail State, right? Weren't we the Flickertail State as well?
4: Sure.
6: I think so.
7: Bismarck, right?
4: Let's go with the Badger State.
6: Oh, that's easy.
7: Good easy one, the Badger State.
4: The Badger State.
6: I think that's an easy one. Okay, is there a college basketball team with this name there?
7: Say what?
4: There's a school with this name, yes. This would be really big in Sheboygan,
6: right,
4: too.
6: Okay,
4: this would be really easy in Sheboygan.
6: This would be easy? Okay, so there's your hints. There's a college basketball team named this, the Badgers, in this state. And also, this would be very big in Sheboygan.
4: Brittany?
7: Okay. It's kind of close to us. I know that.
6: Yes. It's my favorite place to vacation.
4: Make a guess,
7: Wisconsin.
4: Brittany. Wisconsin!
6: Yes!
4: You were really good at that.
6: She knows her RJ trivia, too. That's
4: yep.
6: what's impressing me, Brittany,
4: I think that's what it was.
6: You know me so
7: no,
6: well.
7: No, I just know my basketball.
4: Are you stalking my boy?
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1: Happy National Third Shift Workers Day. 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National Apple Pie Day is also today, so treat yourself. 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
4: 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It can literally tear cells and tissues.
5: I knew that. Still wouldn't probably stop me, though, unfortunately.
4: I know. It's just natural to
5: it's
4: do it.
5: It's a natural thing, yeah.
4: You just need to slowly get warm, and for mild frostbite, they say tuck your fingers or toes into somebody else's armpits.
5: Your arms aren't warm enough. Interesting.
4: Let's get weird here. It's for survival purposes, I promise. Common survival tips most people actually get wrong. If you get stabbed, don't pull the blade out as they do in the movies. Don't touch anything. Just call 911. As glib as that may sound, leaving the object in place lets it act like a cork.
5: Yeah. Yeah. I've heard that. Hopefully, you don't
4: have to
5: use half of
4: these. I've never, thank God, seen this in real life. Enough shows where they leave it in too.
5: Yeah. They're starting to get more accurate on the Hollywood now.
4: Movies always show people wandering through a desert in the middle of the day. Don't do that. Seek shelter and let the highest temperature pass.
5: Yep. You're supposed to just lay around in whatever shade you can and walk at night.
4: I'm pretty sure they do that in the movies just because you can see.
5: True. It's a lighting thing.
4: How's this one? Don't drink pee.
5: Oh.
4: It's mentioned in some military survival manuals, but it will accelerate the dehydration, not slow it. Didn't they do that in Breaking Bad or Better Call Saul? I'm not sure.
5: Better Call Saul. Yeah. And they made sure that it was the color of dark apple juice, too. They made sure to really gross you out in that scene.
4: It's even less effective if your body's already dehydrated, stressed, and malnourished. So there's your excuse not to do it. And don't pee on jellyfish stings. Rub vinegar or salt water on the wound and immerse the area in hot water for at least 20 minutes.
5: After you pee on them.
4: Don't pee on them.
5: Oh, don't.
4: Do not. No, okay. Pee doesn't solve anything is what we're learning.
5: Interesting.
4: In the survival world today.
5: Interesting.
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1: How we doing? 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

0: It's XL93. Let's see what we could celebrate today. What's going on? 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I appreciate you. It's also National Crouton Day, Fruit Cocktail Day, and National Apple Pie Day. These days,
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4: Eddie Dalton has, well, saying that he, 11 songs on the iTunes Top 100, including two in the Top 10. He also has the number 3 album. One of his songs, Another Day Old, has 1.4 million views on YouTube. Not bad for a guy who doesn't even exist. It's all AI generated, and here's the hook.

0: It's all going to be generic stuff. At least, okay, here, the lyrics are written by an actual person, this Dallas guy. He puts the lyrics in, at least, but the voices and music are generated by AI.
1: Eddie Dalton, the creation of Dallas Little, who says every social media video is clearly labeled AI generated, although people are saying online they don't see it anywhere on that YouTube video or description.
0: And he's like, I wish the world would stop giving me grief for my art. It's not your art.
1: No,
0: pal.
1: It isn't.
0: Yeah, but you can tell if you listen very closely, and if you know what to listen for, when it's an AI-generated voice. So don't let it fool you. I can hear it. You can hear pixelation in the voice if you get it. Yeah.
1: Do not.
0: So if you're an audiophile, you won't be fooled.
1: I will have you know Trevor and RJ are still real today. Who knows tomorrow
0: I can
1: what that might bring? Lord knows, but today we are 100% real.
0: We are 100% real.
1: Here, slap me in the face. I guarantee it's going to hurt.
0: Yeah, sorry, Trevor. Sorry.
1: Worth it.
2: 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Weird Al Yankovic is bringing his Bigger and Weirder tour to the Alaris Center Saturday, August 29th.
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And let's get into your national holiday, shall we? 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
1: Rise and shine, my early birds. 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
2: 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Shinedown, Fargo Dome, August 20th. Have I mentioned yet that we are your concert connection? 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We are your concert connection. Oh, yeah, I did mention it back there. Sorry, really can't be said too many times, though. The 2026 Great Year of Concert Ticket Winning continues on XL93. It's true, in the Chinese calendar, the 2026 is the year of the concert, right?
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3: iHeartRadio Forks Area Weather. Today, sunshine 74 this afternoon. Not windy today, but the wind's going to kick back in tonight, down to 49. Tomorrow, an isolated shower, partly cloudy, warmer, and very windy, with a high tomorrow right around 78. 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I'm meteorologist Sean Cable. Temperature now 41.
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0: 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All right, don't go far because your favorites like Sabrina Carpenter, Alex Warren, and Justin Bieber are on the way. 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
3: I bet you didn't know. Ever been to Missouri? I don't think I've been to Missouri.
4: No, I have not.
3: There's a statute from 1909 that's still in the books in Missouri that says if a bull's been running loose for at least three days, anyone's allowed to castrate it.
4: Oh, it's a fair game.
3: Fair game after 3 days,
4: man,
3: if it's been running loose.
4: Why can't that ever happen here? I mean, you're like, a lot of times I see that, I'm like, yeah, I'm like, it's been 4 days, I need to castrate that bull. And there's nothing I can do about it. So
3: you gotta call the local company that comes in and does it professionally.
4: Yeah, and that's not fair. So if I was in Missouri, what a dream world. Jeez.
3: Maybe you haven't planned a summer vacation yet.
4: Yeah. I'll bring the...
3: pack a machete, some scissors.
4: Some bolt cutters, yeah. I had a new pair. I've been looking for... Nobody forgets their combinations anymore. I'm like, I need to use these. Apparently, I gotta go to Missouri.
3: Thanks, sounds like a trip.
4: Yeah.
3: Bench didn't know. It's like a tourism infomercial then.
4: Right?
3: The name Madison, Bechtin, only became a popular name for girls after Splash came out in 1984 when Daryl Hannah's character picks the name off a Madison Avenue street sign. Tom Hanks even says, quote, but Madison isn't a name.
4: Wow, it sure is now.
3: Yeah, no kidding.
4: I can't imagine a time where it wasn't.
3: I think that Wisconsin town was nameless until Splash came out.
4: It might have been.
3: Double check that. Bench didn't know. There's nicotine in eggplants, but not much. You'd have to eat 20 pounds of eggplants to get the nicotine effect you get from one cigarette.
4: Oh, my Lord. 20 pounds?
3: 20 pounds of eggplants.
4: Ugh. I never had an eggplant. Never had it.
3: I don't think anyone has.
4: No. Yeah, no one's eating it.
3: I don't think they're real in the grocery store.
4: They're just an emoji. That's all they
3: color,
4: are.
3: Yeah.
4: I've seen a lot of those, but the emojis, but I never...
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24: And Trump is optimistic about his official state visit to China. Before departing the White House yesterday, Trump said he expected to have a long talk about Iran with Chinese President Xi Jinping. Other topics expected to be on the table include the future of Taiwan, trade, and artificial intelligence. A patient brought to Atlanta to be monitored after a Hanta virus outbreak is testing negative. Two people were flown in Monday to be treated in the Communicable Diseases Unit at Emory Hospital. Both were aboard the MV Hondius cruise ship where the cluster outbreak was confirmed last month.
25: This ain't Texas.
24: The man accused of stealing Beyonce's unreleased music last summer is going to prison. Kelvin Evans pleaded guilty Tuesday to several charges related to theft. Investigators say surveillance cameras captured Evans breaking into an SUV 2 days before Beyonce's Atlanta stop on her Cowboy Carter tour. I'm Michael Kastner.
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26: iHeartRadio Forks area weather. Today, sunshine 74 this afternoon. Not windy today, but the wind's going to kick back in tonight, down to 49 tomorrow. An isolated shower, partly cloudy, warmer, and very windy, with a high tomorrow right around 78. 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I'm meteorologist Sean Cable. Temperature now 38.
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1: What are you doing?
0: Oh, hey, babe. Why do you sound like that?
1: I'm just a little hoarse from screaming at the game today.
0: Oh, well, I'm about to take a shower. Can I call you back later?
1: Sure.
0: I'm all alone, taking a shower, naked in the shower, totally alone, and I left the door unlocked.
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0: La la la la.
3: Yeah, happy Wednesday the 13th. World Cocktail Day is here today. Cheers, guys. Top Gun Day. It is Apple Pie Day today. That sounds delicious for breakfast. Nice scoop of vanilla on there. National Fruit Cocktail Day. National Receptionist Day. National Crouton Day is upon us. Child of Fallen Patriots Day. Children of Fallen Patriots Day is here. National Third Shift Workers Day. Cheers to all you guys just about getting off work. And you see a frog today, jump over it. It's National Frog Jumping Day. Let's do a Wednesday.
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3: Well, wasn't she a little breezy yesterday? You know, and there's blowing dust and dirt alerts from the National Weather Service. It's a windy day around these parts, even for us. The wind machine has been unplugged today. Enjoy the day today. Right now, we have partly cloudy skies, 40 degrees.
13: Are you ready?
3: I'm not ready yet. I've got to tell you about the forecast here. What did we get to yesterday? 74, I believe. We'll check that here. 66, by the way, our average high. A year ago yesterday, it was 97 degrees. I saw that. Yeah, 74 degrees yesterday, but the wind was about the same. Looking at your forecast today, sunshine, little to no wind, and 76. It doesn't get better than that. So I challenge you to find anyone to complain about the forecast today. Clouds increase, 54. The wind starts to come out of the south at us again tonight. Tomorrow, flat out windy again. Slight chance of showers afternoon. Becoming sunny, 80, south winds to 50 miles an hour tomorrow. Friday, mostly sunny, 76, windy again, and then Saturday, mostly sunny. We lose the ridiculous wind. We lose a lot of the temperature, too. 68, Saturday size, about average for the weekend before Memorial Day weekend. Today, we've got that really, really important song of the day, worth some Shinedown tickets. That show coming to Fargo Dome, August 20th. We're going to get you in today. Next time the song I declared 7:15 plays, you know the drill by now. We get you Shinedown tickets. We'll get you into Michael at River Cinema. In fact, your first shot to win coming up. We'll fire pay your bills back up. / I don't care what you do with your newfound fun money. 9 cracks today at the top of the hour to win $1,000, 9 a.m. through 5 p.m. So make it a day. Stick around. 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
3: We'll play that in the background. The story here, Martin Short, Tom Hanks doing the Butch Cassidy scene as their famous characters. The new documentary about Martin Short hit Netflix yesterday. He has a very close friendship with many

0: Ebony and Ivory, his duet with Paul McCartney, stayed number one for 7 weeks. Never knows this one. Another interesting fact, if you never knew, Stevie is playing drums on Superstition and still is the record for being the youngest artist to have a number one hit. 13 years old. Happy 76th birthday, Stevie Wonder. 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
0: Let's get into your good news trifecta this morning. Students at North Carolina State University's Wilson College of Textiles were stunned when their commencement speaker revealed that their final year of student loans would be paid off in full.
7: I would like to provide a graduation gift. It is our intent to make Wilson College affordable for all, starting with this graduation class. It is my privilege to announce today that in honor of my father, my wife, Marilyn, and I are providing a graduation gift to cover all the final year educational loans incurred by the Wilson College graduates during the 25-26 academic year.
0: Imagine that shocking announcement. The gift from businessman Anil Kochhar and his wife, Marilyn. And it was to honor his late father, who went to North Carolina State and studied textiles. The gift covering senior loans for 176 undergraduate and 26 graduate students. After he announced the gift, Anil got a standing ovation, deservingly so. Another good news, a dancer of that video, by the way, of the speech and the dramatic moment, the kids reacting. XL93.com right there on the charity page this morning. A dancer living with ALS has returned to the stage through a cutting-edge technology that transforms thought into movement. Her name is Brianna Olson, and she was able to dance again by using her brain to control the movements of a digital avatar. The technology aims to restore self-expression for people living with severe disabilities. And finally, two police officers are being praised for saving a man's life on the Gold Star Bridge in Connecticut using compassion instead of force. A man was suicidal and perched. A man was suicidal and perched on the bridge barrier more than 100 feet above the river, but he told officers he just wanted a hug. So one of the officers calmly promised him one if he climbed down. The man then climbed down and got the hug he wanted. This safely ended the standoff in less than 2 minutes, and the man was transported to a hospital for mental health care. Paying off student loans and two police officers saving a man's life with a hug, part of your good news trifecta this morning. Wake up and win trivia on the way. I know we're 10 minutes into the show. Let the winning begin. But first, our comedy clip of the morning. A new study finds that almost half of American adults say their lives are massively lacking in having fun. More on that later in the show. Here's comedian Nick Griffin on possible reasons why. 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
8: It's hard to feel good, you know, especially as an adult. And you could kind of see it coming, couldn't you? Remember when you were a kid? And you'd look at your parents, and they always seem anxious and kind of pissed off. And you'd be like, geez, what's their problem? Then you get older, and you're like, oh, okay. It's hard to be an adult, man. You're just babysitting yourself all day. Isn't that what you're doing? Trying not to do the things you really want to do? I can't. Try not to eat too much, or drink too much, or smoke too much, or spend too much, or watch too much. Yeah. That's why adults go to bed early. There's really nothing left to do. But it's 7:30. It's over!

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1: Wake up and win trivia. Love to get you in the number three movie in the land, Mike Goh, the Michael Jackson biopic at River Cinema. Give me a right answer to this question. 6 in 10 Americans say they do this for the pet if they could. What are we giving them? What are we giving them? 6 in 10 Americans say they do this for the pet if they could. What are we giving them? See if I need to drop more of a hint on you guys. 6 in 10 Americans say they do this for the pet if they could. 701-746-9393. I'd love for you to also see Michael at River Cinema. On me, on us. Coming up, travel mistakes that could turn you into patient zero in an outbreak and Freak Files. Freakishly interesting. And good news from Applebee's. The all-you-can-eat deal returning for the summer. Talk about that on the way. Just reading the headline makes me hungry this morning. 6 in 10 Americans say they'd do this for their pet if they could. My wake up and win trivia question this morning. 701-746-9393. We go to the Fox News Department for an XL93 information update next. 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
17: He'll soon land in China.
18: I'm Dave Anthony, Fox News, where President Trump will hold talks with China's leader. And while the Iran conflict continues with no end in sight, the president told reporters before leaving he does not need help from them making a deal with Iran.
19: We'll win it one way or the other. We'll win it. We'll win it peacefully or otherwise.
20: The president says that trade is top of mind during this historic summit in Beijing with President Xi.
18: Fox's Aisha Hosni's in Beijing.
20: China wants lower tariffs. They currently have a 10% global tariff that expires very shortly here in July if it's not extended by the president. Meantime, back here at home, American farmers who are getting hit by higher diesel fuel prices, they want the president to convince China to buy 25 million metric tons of soybeans.
18: Now an update on the Hanta virus. A French passenger taken off the cruise ship that had the outbreak that left three dead is critically ill, now breathing through an artificial lung. As for the 18 Americans in quarantine, only one tested positive for Hanta virus. Stephen Kornfeld tells CNN he feels fine now, but last month,
21: a number of us on board came down with what felt like a flu-like illness or the ship's flu. I had 3 days of night sweats, a lot of chills, some mild respiratory, and a lot of fatigue.
18: He's in a biocontainment unit in Nebraska, so is another passenger in a facility in Atlanta after showing mild symptoms. Also in Nebraska, you don't hear this often, a Democrat who won a primary isn't wanting to win in November.
22: Cindy Burbank says she'll drop out of the general election after winning the Democrat Senate primary in Nebraska with about 89% of the vote to William Forbes' 11%. He's an anti-abortion pastor accused of running as a Republican plant to take general election votes away from the candidate state Democrats really want, independent Dan Osborne. He came pretty close to winning a Senate race 2 years ago and is seen as having the best chance to beat incumbent Republican Pete Ricketts.
18: That's Chris Foster. 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
1: All right, let me drop a hint. Wake up and win trivia this morning. We love our pets. Guilty as charged. 6 in 10 Americans say they do this for the pet if they could. What is it we'd be giving them? What would we donate to our pet? Maybe that's the word I should use. What would we donate to our pet? Let's get you into Michael at River Cinema. Maybe I can get you a gift card to DHI Sweet Street or Palm Beach Tan this morning. 6 in 10 Americans would do this for their pet. What would we donate? You might want to stop doing the peace sign or bunny ears, hand gestures, and selfies. And I'll tell you why next. Freak Files coming up. Gaylani right now, folded. 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
1: 6 in 10 Americans say they'd do this for their pet if they could. 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The answer is donating a kidney or other organ to our pet if we could. And besides the expense of it all, I'm surprised it's just 6 out of 10. All right, show of hands, who's ready for some Freak Files?
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1: I haven't seen a lot of positive cruise stories in the news the last couple few weeks. You? Dutch ornithologist Leo Schilperod was the first case in the deadly hantavirus outbreak on a cruise ship, as authorities believe he picked it up while bird watching before boarding. Well, since no one wants to become a patient zero, physician scientist Dr. Stephen Quay sharing the travel mistakes that could turn a vacation into the starting point of an outbreak. Just give you a few of these here today. Visiting bat caves for a selfie. Quay says bats are reservoirs for serious viruses and fungi, and the CDC warns to avoid caves, tunnels, and mines with bats because of exposure risks for rabies, Ebola, and Marburg virus. Stay out of the caves. Swimming in fresh water that looks pristine. Pools, floodwaters, and slow-moving rivers can harbor bacteria from animals that can lead to a life-threatening illness. Getting water or ice at an airport. That's right, refilling your water bottle at an airport bathroom or getting ice in a country where you wouldn't drink the water is a big risk, so think twice. Yeah, are you guilty as charged for cuddling too many monkeys? Cuddling monkeys, stray dogs, or cute wildlife for a photo, don't do it. Animal bites and scratches can expose you to rabies, herpes, B virus, bacterial infections, and other illnesses. And I'll give you one more here. When you're done with your trip, don't ignore a fever after traveling. You think it's probably nothing, but a fever and other symptoms like diarrhea, cough, or rash could signal exposure or delaying medical care, makes it more dangerous. In conclusion, it sounds like the best thing to do when you're on vacation is sit around the pool or the beach. Travel mistakes that could turn you into patient zero in an outbreak. Just seems the more risk you take, more stuff you do, the more chances you could become patient zero. All right, come along. Let's go to Applebee's for a safe little afternoon out. They're bringing back its popular all-you-can-eat special starting this week, offering unlimited boneless wings, riblets, double crunch shrimp, and endless fries for $15.99 as a dine-in-only promotion for a limited time. The chain is also launching 2 summer margaritas, the Sunny Sipper Margarita and Belly Flop and Melon Margarita, both served in collectible Poolio cups, because you don't have enough cups at home, I'm sure. The deal costs the same as the past 2 years, though it's a dollar higher than the 2023 price and arrives as many Americans are feeling squeezed by rising grocery costs and gas prices. You can't afford to go out. Hey, Applebee's has you covered for endless boneless wings. And finally this morning in the files, according to a new report, cell phones are able to capture such high-resolution images that it's possible your fingerprints could be extracted from them if you make the peace sign or V hand gesture in selfies. Which seems popular with the younger crowd these days and scammers. Fingerprints could be extracted from these high-resolution photos. For this to work, you need to be pointing your fingers outward, obviously, so the double V or gang signs, I guess, where your fingers are facing inward toward your chest would be safe. Before anyone gets too paranoid, 3 things to know here. Number one, this would also take a significant operation to pull it off using advanced AI-powered software. But it is worth mentioning because AI tech is moving so fast that what seemed advanced a year or two ago now seems pretty basic. Number two, this is mostly for close-up selfies with your fingers in the forefront, like near your face, basically within a few feet, like an arm's reach from the camera. If it is a non-selfie photo and you're standing at a distance or giving someone bunny ears in a group photo, you're probably fine, although again, who knows where we could be as tech barrels forward here. And finally, number 3, even with all the tools and software at the disposal, Identity thieves would probably need multiple images to be able to reconstruct your prints, and those would also need to have good lighting and focus. And they would also need to do, they would need something to do with these prints too. If you want to be extra careful, you can always blur your fingertips before posting them online. But at least for now, it just seems a little bit overboard. But just warning you, if you do the peace sign or bunny ears, hand gesture, and selfies, your fingerprints could be stolen. All right. Maybe I should have ended with the all-you-can-eat wings and Applebee's deal for Freak Files today.
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1: Let's just enjoy the gorgeous day and forget about the peace sign today. Sunshine, 76, light winds today. Clouds increase, 54 and breezy tonight. Then Thursday, unfortunately, the wind returns. Slight chance of showers afternoon. Skies will become sunny, 80 and windy. South winds to 50 miles an hour tomorrow. Mostly sunny, 76 Wednesday. For Friday, mostly sunny, 76 windy. And then Saturday, mostly sunny. We lose the ridiculous wind, 68. It is right now 42 downtown Grand Forks. The swimsuit cover models for Sports Illustrated have been declared. We'll go through the ladies and TV tidbits. 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
4: Sports Illustrated revealed the 2026 swimsuit cover models. They are Hilary Duff, Tiffany Haddish, Alex Earl, and model Nicole Williams English. Cover hits stores tomorrow, by the way. The magazine editor-in-chief says there is a focus on celebrating individuality. Quote, from Tiffany's deeply human story rooted in joy and honesty to Alex's evolution of access into influence to Nicole's commitment to authentic growth and Hillary's quiet reinvention marked by confidence, humor, and grace. I liked her new song, Roommates. Good to have Hilary Duff back in the news again. Hilary says being asked to participate was flattering but daunting. Quote, I'm a mom of four and I'm not a spring chicken. I don't typically frolic around in a bathing suit, so it was a little scary. Tiffany says it made her realize that modeling isn't as easy as it looks. Quote, there were a few times I scraped my knees on the lava rock and I was bleeding. And I was like, modeling's a lot harder than I thought it was. I don't know this for a fact, but I don't think they're taking a lot of these pictures. It's 2 in the afternoon and the sun is nice and hot. They do it when nobody else is in and around the beaches. Hilary Duff, Tiffany Haddish, swimsuit cover models for Sports Illustrated. Issue drops tomorrow. Let's look at new TV today. We'll talk sports coming up in sports shorts in 10 minutes. Besides sports, Celebrity Jeopardy semifinals, 7 o'clock ABC, Stephen Weber, Kemo Bell and Sean Gunn in the semis tonight. All the Chicago shows wrap up for the season. 11th season finale of Chicago Med, 7 o'clock on NBC, followed by season 14's finale of Chicago Fire at 8, and the 13th season finale of Chicago PD at 9 o'clock. Watch What Happens Live, 9 o'clock Bravo, Kesha on tonight, and the 90-minute series finale of Good Omens on Amazon. Birthday hotline, let's open her up, 701-746-9393. Hit us up on socials. 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Wear me a talk back this morning. This is your show, guys. A question spinning off our trending topic. We're going to talk about what's in your vehicle after Justin Timberlake, XL93. I got the

0: 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The question of the jour. Question du jour. I speak multiple languages at the same time. 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I want to know what you're keeping in your vehicle. What's something you keep in your car? Most people probably don't. Most people don't. Something you keep in your car, most people do not. Some fun answers already rolling in. We'll get into those. We'll do some Choose Your Own Adventure winning 7:15. Also 7:15, we'll declare that really, really important song of the day. Worth Shinedown tickets for the show August 20th. That at Fargo Dome. Next time that song plays, you know the drill by now. Carl and I, and you're going to the show. And today we're going to focus on Shinedown. Sports shorts are next on XL93. Well, according to a new study, adults aren't really feeling the fun. We'll talk more about that later in the show. Close to half feel like they're not having enough of it. Hey, Siri, how can we have some fun? Let's try to help us all out.
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0: We'll start with the NBA playoffs round two action. Victor Wembanyama scored 27 points, 18 in the rousing first quarter, grabbing 17 rebounds. San Antonio defeats the Minnesota Timberwolves 126-97 to take a 3-2 series lead. Game six, the best of seven, Friday in Minneapolis. Minnesota Wild try to save their season tonight at Colorado against the Avalanche. Avs up 3-1 in that series. Tonight's game, 7 o'clock on 1440 KKXL AM The Fan and on TNT. Minnesota Twins, Bailey Ober throwing a complete game 7 strikeout game. 3-0 they went over the Miami Marlins yesterday. Game 2 of their series tonight in Minneapolis. High school sports yesterday, soccer, Red River beats Fargo South 5-0, Shanley over Grand Forks Central 2-1. 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And West Fargo Horace beats Central 8-0 and 11-1. 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
0: Lots of sunshine, glorious day, little to no wind, 76 hour high, clouds increase in 54 and breezy tonight. Throwback Thursday, slight chance of showers afternoon, becoming sunny, 80, south winds gust to 50 miles an hour though tomorrow. Mostly sunny, windy again on Friday. Well, we'll look at the weekend forecast coming up. Right now, glorious sunshine to start your Wednesday morning. We're at 42 downtown Grand Forks. Our Here's What You Missed highlight, a commencement speaker getting booed. We'll tell you what she was talking about. Really, really important song of the day to declare at 7:15. That's going to be worth Shinedown tickets coming up. And my question du jour today, what's something you keep in your car most people do not? Lead nicely into our trending at 7:30 today. Talking Car Ranch. 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
9: Happy Apple Pie Day today. 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Sounds great at 7 in the morning. It does. 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Cheers. Happy World Cocktail Day. Based on searches, bar menus, mixology reports, and industry data, these are the most popular cocktails in the U.S. in 2026. See if you've had any of these. Whiskey Sour, that's 10. Pina Colada, number 9. I would order that. I have not. Manhattan at 8. Martini at 7. Negroni at 6. A Moscow Mule, still at number 5. Those were kind of a big trending thing 5-10 years ago, but number 5. Mojito at 4. I did have an espresso martini on vacation in Cancun back in February, and it was delicious. Margarita at 2, and then the number one cocktail in America is an old-fashioned. I know. More you know. World Cocktail Day is here today, and it is a great day to sit outside and sip on something. Just get outside and enjoy some outside. For one day, we cannot complain about the weather. I don't want to hear about, well, tomorrow the wind's going to be 1,000 miles again. I don't. Let's look at your forecast. Sunny, 76, light winds, 74. We got 74 yesterday, but the problem, of course, being that breeze. When there was a blowing dirt or dust alert that was issued by the National Weather Service, you know there's issues. You know it's windy even for here. Today, 76. Clouds increase. Unfortunately, it gets breezy again tonight, 54. Then throwback Thursday, a slight chance of showers afternoon. Skies become sunny, 80. Windy, though. South winds will gust to 50 miles an hour again tomorrow. Friday, mostly sunny. Another windy day in 76. And Saturday, mostly sunny, 68. Right now, pleasant sunshine. We sit at 44 downtown Grand Forks. High school graduating seniors coming up later this hour. I'm going to say be listening about 7:40 or 7:45, about that ballpark. Parents, get your kids on this. Doesn't matter if you go to school in Grand Forks or East Grand Forks. We're making graduation parties extra large. I believe this time around we're going to do a $50 gift card to Deke's Pizza for the graduation party. Winning this in next week, and then we're done for another year. It is graduation month, so we've got that going on. 7:15 for everybody. We'll declare that really, really important sign of the day with Shinedown tickets for the August 20th show. That's at Fargo Dome. We are proud to be your concert, event, and activities connection. It was announced yesterday. Journey coming to the Ilera Center, returning to the Ilera Center Friday, October 2nd. I think Throwback Thursday might be a good day for us to give away some money before we can buy them tickets for Journey. But more on that later in the show and tomorrow on Throwback Thursday. Today, let's catch you up.
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9: Is it rude to boo a commencement speaker? In this case, I think not. A commencement speech at the University of Central Florida took an awkward turn when the speaker called AI, quote, the next industrial revolution, and then everyone in the crowd started booing. Here is part of Gloria Caulfield's speech glorifying AI.
12: The rise of artificial intelligence is the next industrial revolution. What happened? Okay, I struck a chord. AI was not a factor in our lives.
9: Yeah, she does not seem to me like she was even human. She was part of Skynet. Be my first worry there. A commencement speaker getting booed when she mentions how great AI is. We all use it. We all use it for certain things. But even James Cameron said, I told you so. enjoy today. That's what I'm going to say. We're going to go with enjoy today. Not just because it's going to be glorious 76 and sunny with no wind today. Let's get more lighthearted. Deep breath. Let's get into our question of the day today. Trending topic today, the term car ranch. One mother horrified by the car ranch. That's what's trending. We'll get into car ranch at 7:30. I want to know about maybe not unusual, maybe unusual. Something you keep in your car most people don't. We're going to phrase our question of the day like that. Something you keep in your car most people don't. We'll just choose your own adventure winning here in a couple of signs. A lot of answers rolling into the threads on the Trevor D and the XL93 Facebook pages today. Alicia says, I keep a full-on emergency spaghetti kit in my trunk, pot, burner, noodles, sauce, the works. It started after getting stuck in traffic for 3 hours and realizing I handle crises better with carbs. If the apocalypse hits, I'm not panicking. I'm serving pasta. Think of all the viralness you would go on the Instagram and the TikTok. If you're stuck in bumper to bumper on the interstate or wherever you're stuck and you're serving people spaghetti. Spaghetti, mwah. Interesting. Question of the day. A lot of answers coming in. Good job, guys. Oh, it's something you keep in your car most people probably don't. Go to the XL93 page at this point. Let's see. Kesha's got a window glass breaker. But if your keys are locked in your car and your window glass breaker's in your car, then what do you do? Rory's got kitty litter in case I get stuck or have an oil leak or maybe in case you come across a stray kitten. What about that? Darcy's got a vodka orange juice. She says screwdriver. I'm guessing that's what she means. Nail clippers from Veronica. You just never know. Sometimes you just don't have the time. Although clipping your nails, yeah, I guess you can do it out the window at a stoplight or stop sign. You can get a distracted driving ticket for that. Laura's got a tape measure.

the day. But hey, you've got a pet at home, you always need a lint roller. Why don't they sell those in 12 packs at Sam's Club? Question of the day today. Good answers, guys. What is something you keep in your car? Most people probably don't. Coming up, we declare that really, really important sign of the day with Shinedown tickets. It will do some Choose Your Own Adventure winning for answering my question du jour. Next, right now, Bieber, Yukon, X93.

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2: XL 93, 2 minute warning. We declare the really, really important song of the day with Shinedown tickets today. Shinedown, Fargo Dome, August 20th. We are proud to be your concert events and activities connection. I'll tell you what song you're going to listen for. But first, let's get into our question of the day. We'll do some choose your own adventure winning here, too. What is something you keep in your car? Most people, you're confident, do not. I've got a tiny plastic dinosaur glued to my dashboard, and honestly, he's my emotional support lizard. I talk to him in traffic, and he's my life coach. Easy, Brenda, we do not honk at strangers. He's seen things. He judges me silently. A lot cheaper than going to normal therapy, too. You go on. Go, girl, with that dinosaur, Brenda. Question of the day today. What is something you keep in your car? Most people don't. Excellent answers rolling in so far. Let's go to the Trevor D page. Mary's got oil for her car because it constantly leaks. The backup oil is standing by. I don't know how safe that is. Hopefully you've got it fastened tightly. But hey, just adding oil is a lot cheaper than getting that new engine. I get it. Garbage bags from Abby. Extra pair of running shoes from Barb. Good to have the extra shoes. I guess I kind of do in my gym bag. I have two pairs of shoes. I have really two pair of everything in my gym bag because I'm tired of forgetting to throw something in the washing machine. Don't pull off the next thing. Then suddenly I've got to ravage through the lost and found and try to find some slacks or shorts or something. Just being prepared, Barb. I like it. Tammy's got scissors. Tie down straps from Mike. I'll be watching Dateline specials for you, Mike. I don't know if you should be posting stuff like that. I don't know what else you use tie down straps for. Suzanne's got a bingo dauber. You never know when you're driving by and the marquee outside the bar says, bingo, starts in 30 minutes, jackpot $1,000. You've got your lucky bingo dauber. Good for you, Suzanne. Good stuff today. Thought I was a weirdo for driving around with my golf clubs all the time. You just never know when it's going to be, when you'll have that opportunity to golf. All right. Well, we'll fire off the touchstones here. There they went. So we'll do some choose your own adventure winning. First, I need to declare the really, really important song of the day before we make it official. With the touchstones, do some choose your own adventure winning. 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
16: From the iHeartRadio North Dakota newsroom, I'm Brenda Stewart. A former elementary school in Mandan will soon be transformed into a senior center for Morton and Oliver counties. The Morton County Council on Aging is buying the old Custer Elementary School on 8th Avenue. The council serves more than 76,000 meals each year, and its current kitchen cannot meet the county's growing senior population. The modernized facility in central Mandan will allow the council to expand its senior fitness program. While state health officials urge caution, they're reminding North Dakotans that the risk of a hantavirus outbreak in our state is low.
17: So far this year, there's been a single case of hantavirus in North Dakota. Before that, the most recent was in 2022, and those cases did not involve the same strain that sickened passengers aboard a Dutch cruise ship. Hantavirus can spread through exposure to rodent droppings, urine, and saliva. The state epidemiologist encourages you to wear gloves and a mask when clearing out attics. I'm Carrie Mack.
16: And Amazon package shipping facilities moving into Bismarck. The city issued Amazon a public permit last year for a warehouse on Yeagan Road. The Bismarck facility will join others in Fargo, Minot, Dickinson, and Grand Forks and is projected to begin operations later this year. North Dakota farmers markets can now apply for a state grant through the State Department of Agriculture. The grant money is available for any new or existing farmers markets with a current profile on the local food maps directory. Local markets are eligible to receive up to $2,500. The deadline to apply is June 12th, and the grant money must be used by the end of the year. I'm Brenda Stewart.
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2: Coming up and trending, the new term car ranch. One mother horrified. 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XL93.
19: Hello?
2: Oh, hey!
19: Hey!
2: Who is this?
19: Taylor.
2: Taylor, what's something you keep in your car you're confident most people do not?
19: A pack of Uno cards.
2: A pack of Uno cards?
19: My siblings love Uno, so I always have Uno with me.
2: I often have Uno with me, but that's my dog. He's not in the car now. He won't sit in there when I'm at work or on a hot, sunny day. Different Uno, but I bet you're... The kids in your life, the nieces and nephews, would love to play with that Uno, too. He really likes little kids. That's awesome, though. You never know when Uno's going to break out.
19: You never know.
2: Well, what can I get for you today, Taylor? We can get you into a movie at River Cinema. I don't know if you want to see Michael or go see something else at River Cinema. 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
19: Let's do tickets to Michael.
2: Let's get you to Michael. It was really good. I went opening weekend. The critics weren't loving on it, so I thought, oh, okay, I might be disappointed, and it was really good. The people are proving the critics wrong again.
19: It looks really good.
2: Taylor, Shimon, you're going to Michael. 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
2: So there are people who will toss yogurt the day after its expiration date into the garbage. And then there's people like this, a mom on Instagram going viral for explaining how she learned about Car Ranch. Car Ranch, and she wants to know if you're as horrified as she is.
3: We were having dinner, and my 17-year-old daughter says to me, "There's no ranch." And I said, "I'm sorry, I guess we're out of ranch." So she says, "Hold on." And she gets up, and she walks out of the house, and she walks right back in. And she goes, "I just remembered I have Car Ranch. When I go to Chick-fil-A, I just get extra packets of ranch, and I just keep them in my car." I said, "How long has that ranch been in your car?" She's like, "I don't know, months." You can't just eat ranch that's been sitting in a vehicle. We live in Florida. That is a recipe for explosive diarrhea. She goes, "It's fine. Open that up. Don't eat."
2: Just listening to this. Hang on. I've got to go use the bathroom, guys. I'll be right back. And I'm back. Getting good at running back and forth. Anyway. The mother wants to know, do your kids have Car Ranch? And is that not a recipe for explosive diarrhea? Hopefully you've also never heard of Car Ranch. Hopefully that's not trending on TikTok or Instagram. Bad idea. Anything, basically the like ranches and mayos, that horsey sauce, whatever it is from Arby's, you can't keep the white sauce packets. The other colors, you can keep them in a Ziploc bag. I think should be a good rule today. Got a big bag of them at work because you never know. You just never know. I guess I could keep those in my car too. Getting back into our question of the day. What are you confident that you keep in your car? Most people do not. Something you keep in your car. Most people do not. That's the question of the day. The video on Car Ranch. Share your thoughts. XL93.com, the Trevor D page. It's hashtag trending.
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2: 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Sunshine, a great day to get outside. Little to no wind, 76 or high this afternoon. Clouds increase, 54 and breezy tonight. Then throwback Thursday, the wind machine's back on. Slight chance of showers afternoon, gradually becoming sunny, 80, windy, south winds to 50 miles an hour. Friday, mostly sunny, 76 and windy. And for Saturday, mostly sunny, 68, but we lose the ridiculousness in the wind. Currently, sunshine 46, downtown Grand Forks. Bench to know on the way, the first known use of OMG. And did you know Big Bird almost died in space? We'll learn more together after One Republic, XL 93.

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2: And it's a fact. It is time to welcome to the show Courtney Barstead, EXP Realty, Grand Cities Living, back again. Courtney, hi.
3: Hey. Holy cow, did you see it's just so nice out today?
2: It is.
3: Stop
2: just
3: blowing.
2: It's weird, too weird. You know it's windy here when you get a blowing dirt dust advisory from the National Weather Service like yesterday.
3: Wasn't that nasty? Do we have one day now of this? Nice calm, and then we get it again.
2: Uno on our weekend, our afternoon walk yesterday, needed goggles on. The problem is he won't keep them on his head.
3: So he got the dirt in his eyeballs.
2: I mean, it was warm, yes, but it was 74 degrees in the wind. I think it was also 74 miles an hour. But we got today. Yeah. I challenge anyone to complain about today.
3: One day, I think we get right with no wind.
2: But we're going to enjoy each and every minute of it. We're not going to worry about tomorrow. We've got tonight. Who needs tomorrow?
3: Amen.
2: Ready for some facts, Courtney? Then we'll talk buying and selling, and I'll hit you with my question of the day, spinning off my trending topic. So think about something odd you might have in your vehicle.
3: Oh, yeah. So many things.
2: Bench didn't know. The hardest languages for English speakers to learn. Want to take a guess?
3: Arabic?
2: That is correct. Arabic, Chinese, either Cantonese and Mandarin, Japanese and Korean are all the hardest languages for English speakers to learn.
3: We're just simple, you know? So it's hard to...
2: I've heard. Out of all the languages, English has the most ridiculous amounts of exception rules, so it's the hardest language for other people to learn.
3: Yeah.
2: Those IB4E rules and stuff we all were supposed to learn, like grade school, that we still get wrong all the time. But for us, Arabic, Chinese, Japanese, Korean, hardest languages to learn. All right, we're going to go way back in musical history here. Bet you didn't know Otis Redding wrote the song Respect in 1965 and released it 2 years before Aretha Franklin. But his version focused on a man. And who wanted respect? A man.
3: Oh, I didn't know that. It was like such a dud.
2: A man who wanted respect, and respect was a euphemism for sex in the song from Otis Redding. So that's why it wasn't a big deal. Yeah.
3: Yeah.
2: All we know is R-E-S-P-E-C-T from Aretha.
3: And then it became a hit. See?
2: Girl power. Ever been to a Costco? I've still never been into a Costco. I know. Oh, I have. I've been into one in Winnipeg quickly, but I didn't get to experience the $1.50 hot dog.
3: Oh, I love Costco. Yeah.
2: Bet you didn't know Costco's infamous $1.50 hot dog and soda combo is so popular that Costco's around the country serve 124 million hot dogs a year. That's a lot of wieners. That's around 6 times more hot dogs than all of the Major League Baseball stadiums combined.
3: What? That's so many wieners. Oh, my gosh.
2: So many.
3: That's crazy. But it's year-round, so that isn't surprising because year-round, you know, the baseball stadiums have to shut down.
2: Baseball stadiums, I'm confident, make more money because you can't get a hot dog and a soda combo for $1.50, maybe $15 at a baseball park near you.
3: But it just slaps when you're at the baseball park, you know? There's something about that dog.
2: I don't know what it is. Yeah, the vendors, I think, walk around. The guy's going up and down the stairs, just has the waft of wiener that comes out of that little case he's carrying.
3: Yep.
2: We're going to get this one out of the way because it's not a happy fact, but it is a happy fact because Big Bird survived. Bet you didn't know Big Bird almost died in space. Carol Spinney, the puppeteer who played Big Bird, was invited to fly in the Challenger as Big Bird to get more kids interested in NASA. But the costume couldn't fit, so he didn't go.
3: What? So
2: Big Bird was almost on the Challenger. Imagine how traumatized we are already as kids watching that thing on TV. Big Bird would have blown up.
3: The costume didn't fit? Okay, but like, how would they have put the helmet over Big Bird's beak?
2: What I'm getting, my mind's getting blown here is Big Bird's not real. That's what I'm getting here. This was a stunt Big Bird, I guess.
3: That's it too, but like, there's no way that helmet would have gone over his like...
2: You just get a bigger helmet.
3: They were like, the costume didn't fit. Well, yeah, no doubt. But like, what about the helmet?
2: But most importantly, Big Bird survived to continue to entertain the kids today.
3: Can you imagine if the Challenger, if Big Bird would have blown up on the Challenger, how much more traumatized we all would be? Like,
2: geez. See, things could always be worse. It could be worse.
3: Okay. Mm-hmm.
2: Bench didn't know the first known use. How sad Snuffleupagus would have been. The first known use of OMG. Oh, let's try to focus it here, Trevor. The first known use of OMG was in a letter to Winston Churchill back in 1917. The first known use of OMG, 1917. So over 100 years ago. OMG. It makes you want to say OMG.
3: OMG. Did you know Big Bird was going to be on the Challenger?
2: I know. I can't think of anything else either. How traumatizing the next episode of Sesame Street would have been.
3: They would have hyped it up, too. Gosh, okay, we aren't going to let this one go.
2: Maybe they bring Big Bird back as a zombie. So many possibilities, but thankfully they didn't have to worry about that.
3: Oh, my gosh.
2: Big Bird's like chowing down on Oscar in the garbage can. Thankfully that didn't happen.
3: Oh, my gosh. Oh my gosh! Yeah.
2: All right. Let's
3: opportunity missed.
2: Put this down. We're gonna be adults again and talk about. I know what you're gonna talk about. Calling your boss and complaining about today. If they're offended about
3: Big Bird. Oh my gosh! Holy cow!
2: Buying and selling, Courtney. Yeah. Hit me with it.
3: Buying and selling, Trevor D. It was a busy Mother's Day weekend. I had the opportunity to work with 4 different clients who are doing 4 different things in their lives, and so it was exciting and fun and just kind of energizing to see our market. Things were moving within a matter of 2 days for some things, and others had a little bit more opportunity. So I did put out there that if you're considering a move, it's really helpful to be strategic right now. Obviously, like I preach all the time, to get that pre-approval done. But do you need to sell your home in order to buy? What does that look like? And kind of mapping that out. And I always tell people, let's get our ducks in a row so we can kind of make ninja moves if the right house comes on the market for you.
2: Line up your big birds.
3: Line up your big birds. Get them in a row. So I have 4 spots left now for some coffee and chats. And so head over to Facebook or Instagram. I've got a little post and it kind of talks about what we would go over, but we'll do a little 30-minute chat. I'll buy you a little coffee and we can go over what does that look like for you. No obligation. Talking through, what we would do, what those steps look like. If you're not into coffee, we can totally just chat over the phone. I have a lot of people that did that as well. So, whatever works best for you. 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
2: Your broker will listen. Is it better?
3: I love that one.
2: Is it better to be a buyer or seller in the 2026 market, or is it very dependent?
3: Honestly, it is so dependent. There's some homes that are sitting a little longer on the market, which perplexes me because there's some really good homes still out there. So it just kind of depends, we're seeing a lot of multiple offers, but it depends on the price point. And so it stresses some buyers out too.
2: You need a Courtney on your team. I've got Courtney's contact info. I'll gladly float it your way. Courtney Barstead, eXp Realty. What is something you keep in your car that most people probably don't?
3: Well, because I do yard signs for my real estate listings, and we have a lot of wind here. I have zip ties. So there's that in there.
2: You're not the first person to say zip ties today.
3: Okay. Ooh, yikes. They might be I don't know. I don't know what they do. And then I have booties.
2: I watch Dateline too, Courtney.
3: I know. Yeah, let's look into that person. I have a reason. Shoe booties.
2: That's exactly what you want me to believe.
3: Yeah. Booties in my car. My son has a lot of random stuff in the back. I never know what he's got going on. So, yeah, I don't know.
2: Car Ranch was trending today. That's why I transitioned to this being my question of the day today. Don't keep ranch dressing in your vehicle for emergency purposes is our lesson we're taking out of trending today.
3: The car pack, yeah, the packs of ranch. I don't keep a lot of snacks like that.
2: Nor should you.
3: No, kind of gross.
2: When car temperatures go from like 50 below in the winter to 500 degrees in the summer, it's not a good place to store food or beverage.
3: No, that's real gross. Yeah, that's real bad.
2: Courtney, always a pleasure to have you on the show, and I look forward to our visit next week. It is our last show together before summer is officially here, and we declare summer to be next Friday, the first Friday going into Memorial Day long weekend, and we're going to begin it with a summertime throwback long weekend, our next L93, so I'm excited to put that together for the masses.
3: All the things. I can't wait.
2: Good Canadian.
3: Have a beautiful sunny day.
2: No complaining about weather at all today. And I was just going to say, have a good May long Canadian weekend this weekend. It's their long weekend this weekend.
3: Oh, cheers to Canada.
2: Cheers to you, Courtney. We'll visit in seven sleeps.
3: Toodaloo, my friend.
2: Good play game, 8 o'clock hour. Choose your own adventure winning the 8 o'clock hour. You never know when I'm going to play. That's a really, really important song of the day. I declared at 7:15 with Shinedown tickets today. And we've got a moron award to hand out next. Guy caught stealing a portion of a sign, but the moronic sign he chose to meddle with. We're going to Washington for the fifth time. Your Wednesday morning moron award is on deck. Keep answering the question of the day today. What is something you keep in your car? Most people probably don't. You're confident most people don't have this in the vehicle. Share with me. All right. High school graduating seniors. You're in Grand Forks, East Grand Forks, or the surrounding community. I've got a $50 gift card to Deke's Pizza for you for your already existing graduation party. Let's make it even larger. Let's make it extra large. Extra large graduation parties brought to you by Northland Community and Technical College. $50 to Deke's Pizza this time around. You must be the high school graduating senior to call me. 701-746-9393. Call now to win. We'll go to the NBC News Department for an XL93 information update next. And speaking of NBC, they have declared after the final Fast and Furious movie, they're bringing a new series to Peacock.
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30: President Trump has arrived in Beijing today, where he's set to meet with Chinese leader Xi Jinping on Thursday. His visit comes as the war in Iran continues, although major combat operations have been halted due to a temporary ceasefire. China is Iran's biggest trading partner. The World Health Organization says there are no signs of the start of a wider hantavirus outbreak. According to the WHO, there have been 11 cases reported, with 9 of those being confirmed. All cases are among passengers and crew of the hantavirus-infected cruise ship, where 3 people died. Lady Gaga is releasing her highly anticipated concert film. The Grammy-winning performer's film, Apple Music Live, Lady Gaga Mayhem Requiem, will be released on Apple Music on Thursday at 11 p.m. Eastern. The film will also debut during one-night-only screenings at 15 AMC theaters nationwide. I'm Michael Kastner.
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2: Beauty today, 76, sunshine, little to no wind in existence. Tonight, clouds increase, 54, becomes breezy again, and then becomes flat-out windy tomorrow. Throwback Thursday, slight chance of showers afternoon. Gradually becoming sunny, 80, south winds, though, to 50 miles an hour. We have sun, we have 48 right now in downtown Grand Forks.
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2: A lot of different types of thievery stories in the Moron Award Department over the years. Stealing the letters from a sign. Dumb crime. Moronic crime, yes? Stealing the letters from a police department sign. A really dumb crime. Someone in Washington called the police 2 a.m. Monday and said someone is damaging the entry gate of the Tacoma Police Headquarters. It didn't take the cops too long to respond. They just, well, walked outside. Yeah, they saw a man, later identified as Marvel Walker Jr., holding a piece of concrete over his head and dropping it over the fence onto police property. They frisked the guy and found a piece of black-coated metal in his hoodie pocket that was shaped like an O. He said he found it on the ground, but it turned out that it was the O from the word police on the police department's sign. and the officers determined that it had been freshly pried off. Marvel was charged with second-degree malicious mischief, third-degree malicious mischief, and second-degree criminal trespass. Man in Washington. Marvel Walker Jr.'s name arrested for stealing the O from the word police on the police department's sign just outside the station. Unclear what the point of that was. Maybe it was raining and wanted somewhere dry to sleep for the night. I don't know, but I do know that's our fifth trip to Washington in 2026, your Wednesday Morning Moron Award. Coming up next, if you do the peace sign or bunny ears hand gesture in selfies, please stop it. It's for your own safety, your own good. We'll get into that next. I'll tell you about the game we're going to play, 8:35. Choose your own adventure winning coming up at 8:35. And answer my question of the day today. What is something you keep in your...

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11: What a day it is going to be for some outdoor apple pie and a scoop of ice cream. Sunshine 76 and the wind machine turned off today. 74 yesterday's high, but we take it with a not grain of salt, but grain of dirt. The blowing dirt advisory that was issued from the Weather Service yesterday afternoon. And unfortunately, that might happen again tomorrow. But let's enjoy today's 76, sunshine, no wind. Clouds increase 54, breezy tonight. Throwback Thursday, slight chance of showers afternoon. Skies gradually become sunny, 80 and windy. South winds gust to 50 miles an hour again tomorrow. Mostly sunny, 76 and windy for Friday and Saturday. Mostly sunny. We lose a lot of the wind, 68. That's about our average high for this time of year. Glorious sunshine and 50 right now downtown Grand Forks. Declared that really, really important sign of the day with Shinedown tickets last hour. Big announcement yesterday. Journey returning to the Alaris Center in Grand Forks. Tickets on sale this Friday, the show October 2nd. Tickets on sale this Friday, meaning tomorrow, Throwback Thursday, might be a really good day for us to do some Wonder Before You Can Buy Them throwback tickets for the Journey show at the Alaris Center October 2nd. Today, we're going to do some more Choose Your Own Adventure winning, 835 on top of those Shinedown tickets. We've talked about the moms over, well, all of last week and kind of a bunch of the week prior to with Mother's Day. A simple trivia contest about celebrity women who are also grandmothers. We're going to play today at 835. Fantastical answers today. A lot of people keeping a lot of stuff in their vehicles today. Transitioning off our car ranch topic today that is trending. What do we know about car ranches up at XL93.com, the trivia page. But my question of the day today, what is something you keep in your car? Most people you're confident do not. Well, Brianna, you're very conscious of other people, very polite, keeping a toothbrush and toothpaste just in case. Yvonne's got a medic emergency bag. You're a really good person, Yvonne, taking care of yourself and others just in case. Cody says, I always leave my wallet, and now it's been stolen, I think. Can't find it anywhere. Why do people got to do such bad things? I don't know if a wallet's a good thing to keep in your vehicle. Mache's got grocery bags for just-in-case situations, like if someone dirties the clothes or to pick up the trash, there's a grocery bag. Got kids, grocery bags probably always good to have in your vehicle. Rachel, a paring knife, might be watching for you on Datelines, Snap shows. Thank you for sharing. Peggy, a small snow globe instead of walkie-talkies. That's so silly, so fantastical, and so random. You never know when you need a snow globe, right? You're driving around today. No one's got anything to complain about because it's sunny, no wind, and 76 degrees. Oh, man, I miss snow. And you shake up your snow globe. That might be my favorite answer so far. Twyla's got flossers. Nothing worse than something first thing in the morning stuck in your teeth. And there's nothing you can do about it till you get home. That's smart. Hairbrush in all my cars from Christine. And Jody has a first aid kit, a stethoscope, and BP cuff, and a change of clothes. I'm guessing you do something in the medical profession, or that's really weird. But I appreciate you sharing, Jody. Excellent threads, growing fast and furious on the Trevor D and XL93 Facebook pages today. What would your answer be? something you keep in your car. Most people probably don't. Let's get into something we should be aware of. Something, I wouldn't say this is an AI concern here. Some people don't know what to do with their hands in photos. Start there. One option is make the peace sign or the V hand gesture with your index and middle fingers. You see that on Instagram and the TikTok all the time. Seems popular with the younger crowd these days. But the problem is it's also an issue with scammers here. It's popular with the scammers now. According to a new report, cell phones are able to capture such high-resolution images that it's possible your fingerprint could be extracted from them. It could be. My Samsung 5-year-old, what is this, an S21, whatever it is not going to be capturing fingerprints, and that's probably okay. But for this scam to work, you need to be pointing your fingers outward, obviously. So the double V or some gang signs, I guess, for you gang members listening on the iHeartRadio app today. Compton and Long Beach together, you know we're in trouble. Where your fingers are facing inward toward your chest would be a safe way to do the double V. Before anyone gets too paranoid, three things to know here. Number one, this would also take a significant operation to pull off using advanced AI-powered software. But it is worth mentioning because AI tech is moving so fast,

full images to be able to reconstruct your prints. And those would also need to have good lighting and focus. And they would also need something to do with these prints. If you want to be extra careful, you could always blur your fingertips before posting them online. But at least for now, it seems to me a bit overboard. According to a new report, cell phones now able to capture such high-resolution images, it's possible your fingerprints could be extracted from them if you make the peace sign or V hand gestures in selfies. But we just start the trend of putting our hands in our pockets for pictures. Shove them down your slack. Something. Birthdays Wednesday. Let's stick with the pockets. Birthdays for Wednesday, May 13th. 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
1: Oh, my God. We will start with celebrities celebrating today. Morgan Wallen, country singer who sometimes likes to throw chairs up rooftops, turns 33 today. Throwing a little Morgan Wallen. I know it's not really a throwback if we go back to last year's song with Tate McRae, but I'm kind of feeling that today. Morgan Wallen, 33, as is Debbie Ryan, the star of Disney Channel's Jessie in the Netflix series Insatiable, also 33. Candace Akola, blonde vampire Caroline of the Vampire Diaries, is 39. Robert Pattinson, the Batman and glittering Twilight vampire Edward Cullen. He'll play the bad guy in two major movies coming out this year.

0: Fergie's Antinous in the Odyssey and Skytale in the Shapeshifter Dune Part 3 movie. Robert Pattinson, 40 today. Lena Dunham, also 40. Frequently naked creator and star of Girls. Iwan Rheon, Ramsay Snow in Game of Thrones. He's the psychopath who removed a little something from Theon Greyjoy in the show Game of Thrones. Betrayed Robb Stark and orchestrated the Red Wedding ambush, then Sansa fed him to his own dogs. Iwan Rheon is 41. Samantha Moore, now from The Walking Dead. She's also brothel madam Margaret Wells in Hulu's Harlot. Samantha Morton is 49. Some call him Darius Rucker. No matter how many country hits he records, he is still Hootie of Hootie and the Blowfish. Let's do some 90s Hootie for a justified birthday throwback. Darius Rucker is 60 today. Stephen Colbert from The Late Show got his start on The Daily Show and The Colbert Report, 62 years old. By the way, his final episode of The Late Show is next week on Thursday, May 21st. Stephen Colbert, 62. And we've got this guy turning 76 today.
1: A young man, only 12 years old, and he is considered as being a genius of our time, little Stevie Wonder.

0: First hit, he was 13 years old. It was number one for 3 weeks in 1963. Ebony and Ivory, his debut with Paul McCartney, stayed at number one for 7 weeks. Another interesting fact, if you never knew, that Stevie playing drums on Superstition, he still has the record of being the youngest artist to have a number one hit. He's 76. Everyone knows this song from the 80s. And Harvey Keitel, he plays a tough guy in almost all every movie he's in, from Pulp Fiction to Taxi Driver to Reservoir Dogs. He even played a role of Satan in Adam Sandler's Bomb Little Nicky. Harvey Keitel, 87 today. Locals celebrating today. Demetrius McCoy is 33. Taylor Schantz, happy 27th birthday. Chandler Neufeld, happy birthday to you. Thomas Chisholm, happy birthday to you. Justin Spicer, 38. And I will declare 32-year-old Lily Dunrood my birthday winner. Lily, 9 minutes, 3 seconds. I'd love to make you a birthday winner. Maybe we get you into Michael at River Cinema. Lily Dunrood, 32. Happy birthday from Mom today. 701-746-9393. Lily, 9 minutes, 3 seconds to get back to me. Starting right now, we have sports shorts next. We talked a lot about moms for Mother's Day going into the weekend last weekend. What about grandmas? Simple trivia contest about celebrity women who are also grandmothers. We'll do Choose Your Own Adventure winning at 8:35, including a dinner and a movie option. Hollywood highlights in 10 minutes. Shelley Rome, what's on the way today?
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0: NBA second round playoffs yesterday. Victor Wembanyama scored 27 points, 18 in a rousing first quarter, and grabbed 17 rebounds, leading the host San Antonio Spurs past the Minnesota Timberwolves 126-97 last night, and take a 3-2 lead in their Western Conference semifinal series. Game 6 in the best-of-seven series is Friday in Minneapolis. Well, Game 7, if necessary, would be back in the Alamo City on Sunday. Meanwhile, the Minnesota Wild and the NHL try to hold off the Colorado Avalanche tonight. The Avs up 3-1 in the series. 7 o'clock tonight's game on 1440 KKXL AM The Fan and on TNT. Major League Baseball, Bailey Ober struck out 7 batters in a complete game shutout, leading the Minnesota Twins to a 3-0 win over the Miami Marlins last night in Minneapolis. Game 2 of their series this evening, 6:40 p.m. High school baseball, Sacred Heart beats Winamax 16-5. 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East Grand Forks over Crookston 16-0. And West Fargo Horace defeats Central 8-0 and 11-1. 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
1: Hi, this is Lily Dunrood. My mom told me to call in.
0: No, Lily, you've been listening as you do every morning, 6 to 10 weekdays.
1: I'm just getting out of bed. Now I got to turn it on.
0: Lily, happy birthday to you.
1: Thank you.
0: Can I send you to go see Michael, the Michael Jackson biopic at River Cinema?
1: Love that, actually. Yeah, my sister-in-law and I want to go.
0: Good. It was really good. It's rare where I see a movie before most people. I saw it opening weekend. The critics kind of scared me, but they give it bad reviews, but the people like it.
1: Oh, well, that's good. I'm sure I'll like it.
0: You and I are the people, so yeah, I liked it. You should like it too. What else is up for birthday day?
1: Oh, just getting the kid ready for daycare and going to work. Nothing too special, but hoping to get out to Paradiso now too after.
0: Full day, busy day. Enjoy the fact I got in cahoots with the weather service to make it gorgeous for your birthday today. So you're welcome for that.
1: Yeah. Oh, thank you.
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4: Jamie Foxx is going to be a dad once again. The 58-year-old's expecting his third baby. It's going to be his first with girlfriend Alice Huckstep. Foxx is already a dad to 32-year-old Corinne and 17-year-old Annalise. The Soul Star and Huckstep have been together since August 2023. They did split back in 2025, but got back together a few months later. Sesame Street and Fox Sports have teamed up for a special World Cup collaboration. As of yesterday, we're going to see some of our favorite Sesame Street characters as part of special content segments for Fox Sports World Cup programming. Elmo, Cookie Monster, and Big Bird will all be a part of it. There's also going to be a countdown segment where Count Von Count analyzes stats, Trash Talk where Oscar the Grouch gives satirical highlights, the Broadcaster Boot Camp where Grover learns from Fox Sports personalities. Swifties and football fans can agree on one thing. They're not happy with the Kansas City Chiefs for their Taylor Swift-themed schedule announcement. In case you didn't see it, the team used sourdough and baking puns to hint at each of their upcoming opponents. But football fans and even Swifties were left unimpressed. Some complained that the Chiefs were trying to appeal to Swifties more than their own fan base with the post. Others had no idea what the sourdough clues even refer to. And finally, Olivia Jade has launched her own beauty brand, O Piccola. Yesterday, she debuted her first drop, a dual-ended stick, the Bronze and Glow Bomb, which retails for $44. It's currently available in 3 shade pairs, and she already has hopes on expanding that. While chatting with people, Jade also shared that O Piccola has been in the making for over 5 years, as she really wanted it to be perfect.
2: XL93 Weather.
0: 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Sunshine, 76, light winds today. Clouds increase, 54, breezy tonight. Slight chance of showers afternoon, gradually becoming sunny, 80, but windy tomorrow. South winds will gust to 50 miles an hour again. Friday, mostly sunny, another windy day, 76. And for Saturday, mostly sunny, we lose the wind at about 10 degrees. High of 68, our average high for Saturday. Right now, sunshine, 54, downtown Grand Forks. Celebrities who are grandmas. We did Mother's Day stuff last week. Choose your own adventure winning game on the way and answer my question of the day coming up to win. Something you keep in your car, most people probably do not. Right now, Bruno Mars.

Well, looking with what I'm going to share with you guys next, we are clearly not having enough fun. We are not having enough fun. How much more fun do we want in our lives on the daily basis? One more thing, then we go 93 minutes commercial free. Well, we've talked about the moms over the last few days, the last week and a half, really. Simple trivia contest about celebrity women who are also grandmothers. That's the deal. I'll give you the clue. These celebrities also are also grandmothers. Get 3 out of 5 right. We can get you into a movie at River Cinema with a little gift card to, we can do the dinner and a movie option, Fire Pot Korean Barbecue and Hot Pot today. I've got a gift card to Northern Air Action Park, Palm Beach Tan. 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Answer my question of the day to, what is something you keep in your car most people probably do not? 701-746-9393. We'll do some Choose Your Own Adventure winning and play our What About the Grandma's Day? I'll give you the clue. Identify the famous grandma. Let's make you a winner on X.

0: Thanks, L93. One more thing, then we go 93 minutes commercial free. Apparently, we need more fun in our lives, more fun time every day. Let's get into this together next. XL93.
1: Well, good morning.
0: Well, hey.
1: Hey, hey.
0: Who is this?
1: This is Joe.
0: Hey, Joe, what's something you keep in your car? Most people probably do not.
1: Fingernail clippers.
0: Is it because you just don't have time at home, or you've been scolded at home? If you clip your fingernails at home, they get all over the place, and all you hear is, wah, wah, wah, wah, wah.
1: Well, sometimes if I get caught by a train in town, I got nothing to do for whatever time, you know?
0: And, you know, if you scroll on your phone, they could get you for distracted driving.
1: You got her.
0: Isn't it funny how a distracted driving ticket is way more expensive than if you were to go 100 miles an hour down to university?
1: Right?
0: Clip those fingernails.
1: That's what I do.
0: Joe, what do we want to play for? We can get you to River Cinema. I've got gift card to Fire Pot Korean Barbecue and Hot Pot. Northern Air Action Park gift card. Palm Beach 10, DHI Suite Street.
1: I would like to try for dinner and a movie, please.
0: Okay, we can do that here. We're going to play What About the Grandmas?
1: Okay.
0: We've talked about moms last couple weeks with Mother's Day and redoing Mother's Day. Now let's put the focus on the grandmas, a simple trivia contest about celebrity women who are also grandmothers. 3 out of 5 right, you're going to be a winner. You ready, Joe?
1: You bet.
0: All right, let's go with... Start with this one. The matriarch of the Kardashian-Jenner family and grandmother to 10 grandchildren. Who is she?
1: Oh,
0: Getting it wrong is bad, but I'm also impressed you don't keep up with the Kardashians.
1: I don't really know. I'm sorry.
0: Kris Jenner's the answer. 10 grandkids.
1: Wow.
0: All right. They can afford them, though.
1: Yeah.
0: All right, Joe, let's turn this around. This Ozzy Osbourne widow is now a grandmother through Jack and Kelly Osbourne.
1: One more time, please.
0: This Ozzy Osbourne widow is now a grandmother through Jack and Kelly Osbourne. Who is she?
1: What's her name?
0: Nothing coming to mind, Joe?
1: No.
0: Sharon Osbourne.
1: Sharon. I couldn't think of her name. You're right.
0: All right. We need to turn this around in a hurry here. This do-it-yourself diva's grandkids get to say grandma went to jail. Who is she? Who is this do-it-yourself diva?
1: She was with Robin Williams on that. I know who you're talking about, too. Martha Stewart.
0: Martha Stewart. Oh, man. We almost ended the game. Good job. Let's keep rolling here.
1: I couldn't think of her name offhand.
0: All right. Let's go with this Devil Wears Prada actress known for winning Academy Awards every year. She became a grandma in 2019.
1: One more time.
0: This Devil Wears Prada actress is known for winning Academy Awards every year. She became a grandma in 2019. Who is she? The star of Devil Wears Prada.
1: Yeah. I don't have a clue. I'm sorry.
0: Oh, man. Meryl Streep's our answer. I'm going to give you a consolation prize of the... You can choose the movie passes or the gift card to Fire Pot Korean Barbecue and Hot Pot. You choose.
1: I'll try the gift card to Korean Hot Pot or whatever it is.
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0: Now we could all use a little extra time every day to knock out tasks we've been putting off or to do something we actually want to do. There's just not enough hours in any given day. According to a survey, 48% of us say our lives need more fun. Half of us. 89% believe that having fun, especially with others, leads to better relationships. But 12% can't even remember the last time they had a full free day to have fun. I find you really need to be out of town for the most part. Because there's always something you could or should be doing at home, in the yard, something. The problem, of course, is the time issue. The time. The average person says they'd want 17 extra hours per week to devote to having fun. It's about 2.4 more hours per day. If you had 2.5 hours a day of fun guaranteed in your day, life would be grand. No idea how you guys do it with kids and their activities. And it's two peoples and a dog at Trevor's house, and there's often not a lot of time for fun. What kind of fun are we looking for? I'm glad you asked. Americans said they like to watch TV, 77%. So it's simple stuff here. See family or friends, 69%. Check that box. Dining out, 59%. That's fun, relaxing. Enjoy outdoor activities. Today's your day to do it. 50% want to enjoy more outdoor activities. Follow personal hobbies, 49% of us. And play games, 48%. Those last three feel more impactful to me. Use fun time to do something different. Average person says they want 17 extra hours per week to devote to having fun. About 2.4 more hours per day. Let's get you some newfound fun money. Go have fun with this $1,000 you're going to win. You have 9 cracks today. Top of the hour, every hour, 9 a.m. through 5 p.m. Pay your bills, / I don't care what you do with your newfound fun money. 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According to a new study, adults aren't really feeling the fun. Close to half feel like they're not having enough of it. Hey, Siri, how can we have some more fun?
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13: Direct from Hollywood. Sting has done very well for himself thanks to a 50-year career as a singer, writer, band member, producer, and actor, along with some wise investments. And for many years now, he's made it clear that he won't be passing his life savings down to his 6 adult kids.
14: But that's because he says he's given them something far more valuable, an extraordinary work ethic. Sting was on CBS Sunday Morning promoting his musical, The Last Ship, about blue-collar shipbuilders in his home city of Newcastle.
13: Yeah, he actually opened up about how connected he still feels to their middle-class values. 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
14: He went so far as to call it a form of abuse. So that's why Sting told his kids that their whole lives, he won't be passing his fortune down to them. He'd pay for their education, that sort of stuff. But it would be up to them to pave their way financially.
13: And to Sting's credit, they have. 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
1: From the iHeartRadio North Dakota Newsroom, I'm Brenda Stewart. A former elementary school in Mandan will soon be transformed into a senior center for Morton and Oliver counties. The Morton County Council on Aging is buying the old Custer Elementary School on 8th Avenue. The council serves more than 76,000 meals each year, and its current kitchen cannot meet the county's growing senior population. The modernized facility in central Mandan will allow the council to expand its senior fitness program. North Dakota farmers markets can now apply for a state grant through the State Department of Agriculture. The grant money is available for any new or existing farmers markets with a current profile on the local food maps directory. Local markets are eligible to receive up to $2,500. The deadline to apply is June 12th, and the grant money must be used by the end of the year. I'm Brenda Stewart.
2: And a man was found dead at a Grand Forks bus stop yesterday morning. And the cause of death has not yet been identified. The Grand Forks Police Department says there is no indication of foul play. Police officers responded to a bus stop at the 500 block of Stanford Road after receiving a request for a welfare check on a male subject. The investigation is active and pending with no other information available at this time. And that's been a final look at your news.
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2: I challenge you to find someone to complain about the weather today. Sunny, 76. Little to no wind in existence today. Clouds increase 54. She becomes breezy again tonight. Then tomorrow, flat out windy again. Slight chance of showers afternoon, gradually becoming sunny. 80. South winds gusting to 50 miles an hour. Friday, mostly sunny, windy again, but 76 and a little cooler. Mostly sunny, 68. We lose the ridiculous wind though on Saturday. Right now, 54. First pair of Bills keyword with $1,000 on the way. And right now, Noah Kahn gets us going with a great divine, XL 93.

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Time for your 60-second history lesson. 9 years ago today, 2017, Jim Parsons married his life partner of nearly 15 years, Todd Spiewak. Congratulations to both of them. Happy anniversary, no doubt, listening on the iHeartRadio app today. 22 years ago, 2004, Frasier aired its final episode. It was 32 years ago, 1994, Johnny Carson made the final TV appearance of his life on Late Show with David Letterman. Jimmy Fallon was only 19 at the time. Johnny had always wanted Dave to replace him on The Tonight Show. And 389 years ago today, 1637, Cardinal Richelieu of France invented the table knife. Until then, people used daggers to cut their meat and pick their teeth. Cardinal Richelieu had the points rounded off all of the knives at his table. Richelieu, by the way, is also the bad guy in The Three Musketeers. Christopher Waltz from Inglourious Basterds played him in the 2011 movie. Let's do bad guy. Billie Eilish, her concert film in theaters now in 3D. XL93.

0: on to the Colorado Avalanche in the NHL Stanley Cup playoffs. Tonight's game, 7 o'clock on TNT and 1440 KKXL AM The Fan. 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The Detroit Pistons host the Cleveland Cavaliers. Other than sports, Celebrity Jeopardy new tonight. Semifinals, 7 o'clock ABC, Stephen Weber, Kamau Bell, and Sean Gunn on tonight as the contestants. The Chicago show's wrapping up for their respective seasons. 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Watch What Happens Live, 9 o'clock Bravo with Kesha tonight. And the 90-minute series finale of Good Omens on Amazon. Trending on the way, the new term car ranch, and one mother is horrified, and I think we all should be horrified. 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Trevor D. Page, we'll get into that next. Let's get into this gorgeous forecast for today right now.
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0: Mostly sunny, light wind 76, but a beautiful day today. Clouds increase 54, breezy tonight. The wind returns tomorrow, slight chance of showers afternoon. Skies will become sunny, 80. South winds, though, gusting to 50 miles an hour. Mostly sunny, 76, another windy one on Friday. Saturday, we lose a lot of the wind, mostly sunny, 68. It's about where we should be this time of year. It's our average high. Right now, 58. It's Zara Larson, Midnight Sun, 93 minutes commercial free, rolling on XL93.

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0: XL93, your concert, event, and activities connection. Getting you into all these great shows, especially the month of August, jam-packed with shows. Today, a really, really important song of the day worth Shinedown tickets, August 20th. Next time that song plays, only at 7:15, I declare that really, really important song of the day. And I can't repeat it. Count up the days in the calendar on a calendar year. That's my hint I can drop on you right now. Next time the song I declared, though, at 7:15 plays, I've got Shinedown tickets for you for the August 20th show at Fargo Dome. Proud to be your concert, event, and activities connection, XL93. Tomorrow, we're going to work on Ed Sheeran tickets for the August 15th show at U.S. Bank Stadium in the Twin Cities. And bonus winning, because we made the deal every time I can get RJ to come join the show with me in the morning. And today, tomorrow, Throwback Thursday will be one of those days. We'll give away some bonus Ed Sheeran tickets in the 8 o'clock hour when we play our little game tomorrow. Trending today, a mother on Instagram going viral for explaining how her daughter has Car Ranch. Here is Meredith Masony explaining what Car Ranch is all about.
1: We were having dinner, and my 17-year-old daughter says to me, "There's no ranch." And I said, "I'm sorry, I guess we're out of ranch." So she says, "Hold on." And she gets up, and she walks out of the house, and she walks right back in. And she goes, "I just remembered I have Car Ranch. When I go to Chick-fil-A, I just get extra packets of ranch, and I just keep them in my car." I said, "How long has that ranch been in your car?" She's like, "I don't know, months." You can't just eat ranch that's been sitting in a vehicle. We live in Florida. That is a recipe for explosive diarrhea. She goes, "It's fine. Open that up. Dunk. Eat."
0: The mom wants to know if your kids have Car Ranch. Maybe search their vehicles today. Who knows what you could find? Nothing but good stuff, though, right? And is that not a recipe for explosive diarrhea? I would say signs point to yes. Don't have Car Ranch. All right. That's almost worth a don't have Car Ranch capiche. What I know about Car Ranch, XL93.com, Trevor D. Page. Moron award, a man in Washington arrested for stealing the O from the word police on the police department sign just outside of the station. Someone in Washington called the police 2 a.m. on Monday. And said someone was damaging the entry gate, the Tacoma Police Headquarters. Didn't take cops long to respond. They just walked outside. And they saw a man later identified as Marvel Walker Jr. holding a piece of concrete over his head and dropping it over the fence onto police property. They frisked the guy and found a piece of blank-coated metal in his hoodie pocket that was shaped like an O. He said he found it on the ground, but it turned out it was the O from the word police on the police department sign. Officers determined it had been freshly pried off. Marvel was charged with second-degree malicious mischief, third-degree malicious mischief, and second-degree criminal trespass. Guy caught stealing the O from a police department sign. More questions than answers. Washington's 5th award right now, the state of Washington. We will get this individual, Marvel Walker Jr., the Wednesday Morning Moron Award. It's 93 minutes. Commercial-free continues to roll. But first, the best of the late-night guys had to offer in the comedy department last night. 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
2: Disgraced activist Rachel Dolezal, who posed for years as a black woman despite being born white, said in a new interview that she's training to become a sex coach. Well, no better way to confirm that you are indeed very white.
3: Spirit Airlines customers can now use their leftover loyalty points to buy pizza from Papa John's. God, that sentence kept getting sadder and sadder. And when Papa John's goes bankrupt next week, those points will transfer right over to Bed Bath & Beyond.
2: A contestant on The Price is Right recently won the largest prize in a single pricing game in the show's history. A gallon of gas.

Mr. 305 checking in for the remix. You know they had that 75 Street Brazil. Well, this year's gonna be called Calle Ocho. Que hola, cada, que hola, omega. And this how we gonna do it.

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0: right back. Montel Jordan, Axel 93, Trevor Dean. Speaking of Throwback Thursday, we may just have some Journey tickets for you for tomorrow's newly announced show. Tickets on sale Friday for the Journey show coming back to the Alaris Center Friday, October the 2nd. Tickets on sale this Friday morning. Being if we give away tickets tomorrow, that is officially one of four you can buy them Journey tickets. Trevor D slipping out of here for now. Still haven't played the really, really important song of the day worth Shine Down tickets. Don't forget more keywords at the top of the hour worth $1,000 through 5 p.m. Pay your bills / I don't care what you do with your newfound fun money. Cheers. It's World Cocktail Day today. What's your go-to cocktail? Happy Top Gun Day. Apple Pie Day is here. National Frog Jumping Day. Come across a frog, please jump over the frog. It's good manners. National Third Shift Workers today. Cheers to all of you. National Children of Fallen Patriots Day. It's National Crouton Day, National Receptionist Day, and National Fruit Cocktail Day today, too. On Air Ride Seacrest next, I leave you with a wisdom du jour. People often say that motivation doesn't last. Well, neither does bathing, and that's why we recommend it daily. Trevor D. slipping out of here. Don't have a good day. Have a great day. And thanks so much for choosing XL 93.
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0: XL93. Seacrest with you. Sissany Tanya here. Thanks for being on with us. If your spouse makes this facial expression, then a divorce is coming. That's going to be this hour. Do you make faces when your spouse says something you disagree with or you get into a little bit of an argument? Do you over dramatize your expressions?
1: Like a grunt? Like, again? Why?
0: Is that what you do?
1: Just listen. Well, I think I do it to you, too.
0: That wasn't tough for you to find three examples. Tanya, what's yours?
2: I'm like,
0: But babe. Oh, gosh.
1: Oh, no.
0: I like Sissany's better. But babe. I'd rather be like, it's why you don't listen to me.
1: Yeah.
0: But babe.
1: Foam, and I just storm off.
0: Wow. You know, Michael has a lot. He's a calm dude. I can tell you.
2: I like get more sad. I feel like Sissany gets more mad.
1: Yeah, he was well prepared when he asked my dad for, marriage with me.
0: You know, with me in my relationship, it's all about the clock. I just want to know, if we're going to go somewhere, will it be 13 minutes or 32 minutes until we can walk towards the car? Mm. I don't care, but I need to have, because I'm playing it all out. I'm producing the evening. So I just need to understand, don't tell me if it's 12, if it's 38, it could be 42, but give me a time so I know when we can approach the vehicle.
2: You don't need to produce the evening.
0: That's the problem.
2: Yes.
0: I don't.
2: Right.
0: But I do.
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1: iHeartRadio Forks area weather. Today, sunshine 74 this afternoon. Not windy today, but the wind's going to kick back in tonight, down to 49. Tomorrow, an isolated shower, partly cloudy, warmer, and very windy, with a high tomorrow right around 78. 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I'm meteorologist Sean Cable. 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
1: Up next, a psychologist talked about this. It's very fascinating. If your spouse makes this facial expression, a divorce may be imminent.

0: XL93, the Forks hit music station. All right, so facial expressions, body language can say a lot. Like, you know when your partner is mad at you just by their body language. Like, you can tell something's wrong, even if you ask, and they say, no, everything's fine. But their body language tells you everything.
1: Right.
0: So there's a very famous psychologist that says he can predict divorce with 94% accuracy if your partner makes this facial expression. What
1: just
0: do you
1: like
0: think it is?
1: All the time, or just like once ever?
0: I don't know, once or multiple times, but it's coming if you see this expression. You want to guess what it is?
1: I don't, like a snarky look? I don't know.
0: Yeah, that's it. You got it. Yes,
1: snarky?
0: That's it. Basically, contempt. Contempt is the word. But if your partner smirks at you with one side of the mouth raised, you know that look? It's very derogatory.
1: I don't know that look, and maybe it's a good thing that I don't.
0: Yeah, maybe if you're not familiar with that look, it is a good thing. But, you know, that one-sided smirk, apparently your marriage is in real trouble. Like, it's very annoying, that look. If you get it, you know when people have made it, it's very annoying. Today's quote, some people don't like you because your spirit irritates their demons.
1: Right,
0: your goodness makes them feel bad about themselves. So
1: good.
0: Keep it up.
1: Wow.
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1: Tanya with a trending report about Hailey Bieber using the best word to describe being a woman. Go ahead.
2: Yes. So Hailey Bieber is getting real about the last year of her life. Within 12 months, this is crazy, she welcomed her first baby, Jack Blues, and then she sold her skincare company, Rode, for $1 billion, all within the same 12-month like window. And so she did an interview, and she used this word to describe kind of her experience. She said she felt stretched. And I've never used that word, but I think it's like the perfect way to describe womanhood is just like stretch. She said the biggest identity shift that you go through in your life is becoming a parent. She's turning 30 this year, and looking back on it, she said she wouldn't change a thing. And she basically said it's really hard. It was hard to do all of these major things at one time, but it did strengthen her. And I love that because I feel like a lot of people say as a woman, you kind of have to like pick a lane, baby or business, family or career. And it's really cool that she's kind of talking about her experience of kind of becoming those two things at the exact same time.
1: Have you never used the word stretched?
2: Never.
1: Said that you were stretched too
2: thin?
1: Or
2: yes. I've never used the word stretched. I feel stretched. Oh, yeah. I always say stressed or overwhelmed.
1: I didn't know she sold her company for $1 billion.
2: Yeah,
1: to me, that was a headline.
2: Elf Cosmetics, huge.
1: It feels like that would make you stretch less once you sell a company for $1 billion.
2: Yeah, right. I'd be like, right? Here you go.
1: I'm out. My stretching is only going to be in the yoga class.
2: Yeah.
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1: With your iHeartRadio Forks forecast, I'm meteorologist Rodney Price. Tons of sunshine this afternoon, a light northeast breeze and highs in the mid-70s. Clouds will slowly start to increase tonight. Breezy southeast winds over 30 and 35, morning lows in the lower 50s. Could have a few showers on Thursday. It will be windy in upper 70s. Don't miss the free windsurfing regatta and music festival in Worthington, June 12th and 13th. It's worth a look. It's 66 at our studios. 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
1: Perbilski, we're this hour family. 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
2: Hello.
1: Hello, hey.
2: Hey.
1: Good morning. Hey.
2: Hey.
1: Who is this?
2: This is Julie Lee.
1: Julie Lee, what do you want? What are you doing? Why are you calling me at this hour?
2: Well, because I want to win some Shinedown tickets.
1: And I would be giving those away now. Why?
2: Because they're going to be in Fargo August 20th.
1: That's a fact.
2: Yeah, it is a fact.
1: Did I declare 365 as our really, really important song of the day today?
2: It is very important song today.
1: Julie Lee's going to Shinedown. Yay!
2: Yay!
1: Yes! Every awesome. Weekday morning, 7:15, we declare the really, really important song of the day with some concert tickets. I know still to come this week. We've got some one before you can buy them. Journey to do. We've got more Ed Sheeran tickets, Goo Goo Doll tickets. It's a busy week, but you're going to Shinedown.
2: Woo!
1: Julie, where are you listening at?
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1: I was talking to somebody about this the other day. I can't separate like the way I run my brain at work versus the way I do in my real life. But I'm trying to make that a positive in my sales and marketing tape of myself.
2: It's great. Schedule is not a bad thing.
1: Don't you want to do that's like got a plan?

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1: It's Seacrest, Sissany, and Tanya in the back room. Somber.
2: I would love to see this dude live.
3: Me too.
4: Yes.
2: Wouldn't you? I have not. One of the hot new artists, I've not seen him. Has anybody seen him live? Anybody here?
5: Yes,
2: no?
5: I have.
2: Okay.
6: Of course, Michaela.
2: So what's his vibe like live?
5: So I actually saw him with the Jonas Brothers. He was a surprise guest, and he is so great. Yeah, like he is a great performer.
6: Lucky. We're so lucky.
2: Yeah, I want to see him. Is he good looking?
3: Yes.
5: Yeah, he's really tall. Like, very tall.
3: And he has that, like, rock that star
2: unattractive.
3: Thing.
2: I find that very tall unattractive.
5: Mm. He's 6'7".
2: Maybe it's in envy and, you know,
3: he's 6'7".
2: 6'7". Wow.
3: 6'7".
2: 6'7". 6'7". Okay. We are so pleased. We're so obvious.
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13: With your iHeartRadio Forks forecast, I'm meteorologist Rodney Price. Tons of sunshine this afternoon, a light northeast breeze and highs in the mid-70s. Clouds will slowly start to increase tonight. Breezy southeast winds over 30 and 35, morning lows in the lower 50s. Could have a few showers on Thursday. It will be windy in upper 70s. Don't miss the free windsurfing regatta and music festival in Worthington, June 12th and 13th. It's worth a look. It's 69 at our studios.
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1: There's this manifestation trend that has become very, very popular. It's on TikTok. It's called the 10-10-10 method, right, Sissany?
2: Yes, and it's kind of like journaling, but with a purpose, and we'll explain how it's changing people's lives.
1: A scary, powerful manifestation exercise next.

0: XL93.
1: I do believe that when you think something, it can happen, and you put it out the universe, it can happen. And if you think something negative or bad, it can also happen.
2: That's true.
1: So you almost have to control your
3: thoughts.
1: Output into the universe.
3: Mm-hmm.
1: I can't control my thoughts, but I can kind of control my manifestation of things in the universe. You know, they say if you write it down or you say it over and over again, it will and can happen. You can will it to happen.
2: And that's exactly what this method is, kind of like that, because you're doing both, essentially.
1: Right, so they're saying it's a scary, powerful method of manifestation.
2: Uh-huh.
1: It's called the 10-10-10 method. It's on TikTok right now. Sisney, tell us about it.
2: The idea is to write 10 things you're grateful for, 10 things you want to manifest, and 10 I am affirmations.
1: Why 10? That's a lot. Can it be 3?
2: Well, they can also be the same thing every day if they're the same things that you're thinking of. But the point is to do this daily. It's a daily practice. And people are feeling more positive and focused. And apparently it's helping them attract what they want, whether it's a dream job, maybe that relationship, or just better mindset. And what makes it different from other manifestation hacks is how structured it is. You're not just like wishing or visualizing. You're actually writing it all down every single day. It's the every single day part that's the
1: That frequency does trigger your brain in a different way other than thinking it. So if you're physically writing it down, your brain begins to think it.
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It's one of the biggest tours of the year. 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
1: Yeah, is it a scam? 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
1: But then I started thinking, it seemed legit. Like, I'm usually good at identifying scams.

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1: Ryan Seacrest here. Now, try to imagine life 150 years ago. Top hats everywhere. I mean, literally no computers, not even cars. There were actually only 38 states. So much time has passed since then. But one thing that connects us to that era and to each other every single day is the telephone. The first call happened over 150 years ago, and AT&T has been there since the beginning. The power of a call cannot be overstated. Wherever I am, I can connect with my mom, my sister, my niece, my friends, hear their voices and their life updates, hear them laugh. It just means so much. And the phone isn't just a technological advancement. It's an evolution of the human experience. And for 150 years, AT&T has been there for all those life moments, big and small, connecting us in meaningful ways. So thank you, AT&T. And a small bit of advice, call someone you love today.
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16: With your iHeartRadio Forks forecast, I'm meteorologist Rodney Price. Tons of sunshine this afternoon, a light northeast breeze, and highs in the mid-70s. Clouds will slowly start to increase tonight. Breezy southeast winds over 30 and 35, morning lows in the lower 50s. Could have a few showers on Thursday. It will be windy in upper 70s.
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2: All right, I'm going to throw this out to you guys because it's been making the rounds. The title is The Secret to a Great Marriage: Crushes on Other People. All right? It's an article being shared, and the headline basically is about the secret being having crushes on other people. So it's written by a woman who's married for, I think, 10 years. She's got two kids. She has an office crush on a guy named Phil, like a guy that she sees at the office named Phil. And she said her husband jokes about it. He'll notice her putting on mascara before a Zoom call and joke, oh, is that for Phil? Like, it's become a fun
3: weird
2: sort of situation and some levity in the relationship. And she says they regularly discuss other people they find attractive. And she says, why wouldn't you? Everyone finds other people attractive. To hide it is lying. Like, at least you're being transparent when you're telling them, yes, I find Phil attractive.
3: Maybe celebrities or something like that on TV, yeah, or a movie that you're just like, we'll never see in the wild, but not a coworker.
2: But here's what they're saying. If you're never going to do it, it's harmless and it's transparent and it's truthful and it's honest. Now, you're obviously not going to do anything. I mean, you have to not,
3: I don't know,
2: you have to have some parameters here. So would it not prove the strength of your relationship by being able to do that? Almost makes me feel like you're insecure with your relationship if you can't.
3: No. I think if you put it out into the universe, then it'll eventually come to light.
2: I just think that, and what she's saying is, look, this is the strong relationship we have, we can actually make jokes like this. So this should be your goals. Good luck.
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0: 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Ryan Seacrest with you. Thanks for having us on. All right, team. So tomorrow we will do it again. Get a good breather in. Get some exercise in. Get some sleeps in tonight. Come back tomorrow ready to go on all cylinders.
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0: 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Enter it now.

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I am RJ Bruno Mars, and I just might. Here we go for another day, another chance at some dollars. Your keyword for this hour could get you $1,000, and that word is, it is grand. 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You might call that a grand. Do some bill paying with that, or maybe take a little fine vacation. Or maybe you want to put that towards a Nintendo Switch 2, as the price of that is going up. I got that story coming up. Right now, Taylor Swift and Elizabeth Taylor on XL93.

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8: With your iHeartRadio forecast, I'm meteorologist Rodney Price. Tons of sunshine this afternoon, a light northeast breeze, and highs in the mid-70s. Clouds will slowly start to increase tonight. Breezy southeast winds over 30 and 35, morning lows in the lower 50s. Could have a few showers on Thursday. It will be windy in upper 70s.
9: Don't miss the free windsurfing regatta and music festival in Worthington, June 12th and 13th. It's worth a look.
8: Currently 71 degrees.
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I am RJ Mark Morrison, Return of the Mac. This is the home of Trevor D in the morning. I'm going to join Trevor on the show tomorrow. I think we were going to talk about childhood fears, things that you were just, the images of which were just scary, like a dentist chair, things like that. That's the thought. Throwback Thursday. Either way, you can join myself with Trevor D tomorrow morning and every weekday morning here on XL 93.

XL 93, the Forks Head Music Station. I am RJ. We're making your grad parties a little bit bigger again this year. You could be just like Alea from Central. She just won yesterday. I got to hear her, and she was all excited about that. Got a great gift card to DHI Sweet Street. And, you know, we're also giving away these $93 gift cards to Hugo's Family Marketplace. Just a bunch of winning, but it has to be for the 2026 grad like Alea did yesterday and like you kids could do tomorrow. Got to be the grad themselves calling in, and we're going to make your grad party just a little bit bigger so you can brag about it again tomorrow. Here is Olivia Dean, So Easy to Fall in Love, XL 93. I could be

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2: Women, does this blow your mind, still spend more time on household chores than men. But the gap has been narrowing over time. Research shows that as people get older, they tend to spend more time on housework.
3: Yeah, the women, the modern women, they still absolutely do more household stuff, but they usually do it out of spite. You know?
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3: Yeah, it's usually like, look what I'm doing and you're not.
2: Without even having to say it all out loud.
3: Anytime I'm relaxing or like, let's say I have the day off or whatever, that's when I hear clanking in some drawer or cupboard that hasn't been looked at in years. But that's the day that is chosen to make, and then much noise is made. It's always like houses are being built, and that's just so they're
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3: They're saying, hear me do something that you're not. That's what they do.
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2: turn the TV
3: me.
2: Up.
3: I know what you're doing. 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
2: Well played. 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
2: 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Volume 4 already? 5?
3: Yeah, this one's called Woman. Listen.
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3: No, shouldn't be. I should be safe now. She should be.
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I am RJ 50 Cent and in the club. 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

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I am RJ, Taylor Swift, and Opal Light. 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Okay, well, this hour, we got a story about magic mushrooms, and guess what? We're heading into the danger zone today. I'll explain what that's all about momentarily. Right now, Papa Roach, wake up, Colin, XL 93.

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1: With your iHeartRadio Forks forecast, I'm meteorologist Rodney Price. Tons of sunshine this afternoon, a light northeast breeze and highs in the mid-70s. Clouds will slowly start to increase tonight. Breezy southeast winds over 30 and 35, morning lows in the lower 50s. Could have a few showers on Thursday. It will be windy in upper 70s. Don't miss the free windsurfing regatta and music festival in Worthington, June 12th and 13th. It's worth a look. Currently 74 degrees.
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I am RJ. There is Shaggy and Angel. It is a throwback on a Wednesday. Tomorrow is a throwback Thursday, and I wanted to remind you that over Memorial Long weekend, we're going to have a long summertime throwback weekend, and that means between now and then, start thinking of some of your favorite summer songs from back in the day. Not a great song from the middle of winter. I want summer songs, okay? And as always, use the Talkback Mic feature on the iHeartRadio app to let us know what you want to hear anytime you think of it. And we'd love to get your feedback on that. Y'all come up with some great songs, songs that we completely forget about sometimes. And that's the whole point of it, is helping keep the memories alive of our long throwback weekends. We're going to do it again over Memorial. All right, here's Somber and Home Wrecker on XL 93.

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I am RJ. All American Rejects gives you hell. Coming up, we'll talk about a magic mushroom brain reset. Is this a thing or about to be? 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
1: All right, let's talk about brain resets. Yesterday we were talking about walking fast, how it kind of cleans your brain a little bit, does a little brainwash. Well, how about a brain reset? The more time researchers spend studying magic mushrooms, the more the benefits seem to be discovered, okay? A recent study from University of California, San Francisco, where else, found that one dose of psilocybin, that's it. Now I got it. Apparently I need a magic mushroom here today. But psilocybin, it can actually reset your brain for an entire month by temporarily shaking up the brain's predictable everyday patterns. It's kind of like a snow globe. The drug shakes everything up, and then when all the flakes finally settle, they land in a way that makes your mind more flexible and boosts your overall well-being. Now, researchers have found that many people who'd never tried psychedelics before saw the biggest improvements in their mental health weeks later. I don't know. That stuff freaks me out. But maybe in the right setting. Maybe in the right setting. Magic mushrooms resetting your brain. All right, we're going to take a little break. We come back. Olivia Dean of Backstreet Boys on XL 93.
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I am RJ, Ed Sheeran, and Perfect. 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Rich might give you yours right now. There's Noah Kahan, Great Divide.

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I am RJ Olivia Dean. 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And here we go again. 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

XL 93, Imagine Dragons and Thunder. Love that song when it first came out. Still do, though. Coming up, are you cooler now than you were in high school? We'll see how many Americans think they are. Right now, Kalani and Folded on XL 93.

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I am RJ, the weekend, and saving you tears. Well, in a new poll, 56% of people think that they are cool now, compared to 43% who said they were cool in high school. So overall, 16% of people say they consider themselves very cool. 12% admitted that they are not cool. But there you go, 56%. That's over half you now think that you are cooler now than you were in high school. Smarter, yes. Cooler, I don't know. At least for me, anyway. Tame Impala right now, Jenny, and Dracula. We continue 93 minutes commercial free on XL 93.

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I am RJ. Well, it takes two to tango, my friend. You've probably heard that before. Well, according to a new study, dancing with a partner causes each partner's brain to sync up with each other. Now, the researchers at the University of Colorado studied pairs of Argentinian tango dancers by having them wear high-tech headgear to trace brain waves. And sure enough, as the dancers started stepping with each other to the music, their brain activity literally started to look the same. So dancing might be a very great way to gain a connection with someone. As we continue, 93 minutes commercial free, here's One Republic, I Need Your Love.

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I am Mar J. Nelly, and it's hot in her as we continue 93 minutes commercial free. 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Yes, media. Almost gave you the wrong word. Media is the word of the hour right now. It's good for a few more minutes. 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Yeah, yellow card. Good Charlotte. They're still around. Bedroom posters.

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I am RJ Dulipa, and don't start now. I'll tell you what you should start right now is playing along with these keywords, because a lot of winners have been made around these parts, and you could be one of them right now. Your keyword now, this is the last one of the day, is coin. 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All right, so take coin, put it in the box, and good luck. Bruno Mars right now, and I Just Might, XL93.

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1: You see that girl? 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I just...

0: XL 93, the Forks Hit Music Station. I am RJ. Here's a crazy one. I've never had Chipotle. I've never, ever even tried it. Okay. But it's making headlines now. Maybe not for the best reasons. Customer skepticism about portions has been bubbling for years on the TikTok, with side-by-side burrito comparisons, receipts, and even experiments showing that you'll get bigger servings if you're, if you are taking video when you order. Okay, that's interesting. Now, Chipotle CEO Scott Boatwright says the fix is easy. Just ask for a little more. He insists generous portions are still core to the brand and promises employees won't skimp if you speak up. But many customers say they get eye rolls or awkward vibes from the employees when you do that. So they say try asking for a little bit more and let us know what happens. That's what they're saying. But things are, apparently they were downsizing a little bit. Coming up, The Killers and Somber on XL number 93.
1: 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Grand Forks.
2: President Trump is just a few hours away from meeting with Chinese leader Xi Jinping in Beijing. The president arrived today along with his delegation. His visit comes as the war in Iran continues, and that's significant because China is Iran's biggest trading partner. That close strategic relationship is expected to result in some pointed discussions between Trump and Xi. A massive weather pattern is impacting millions across the country today. The system is slamming a corridor stretching from Montana to Salt Lake City with rain. NOAA's Storm Prediction Center has issued a level 2 out of 5 risk of severe thunderstorms for much of the area. Moving over to the East Coast, precipitation is set to reach parts of the Mid-Atlantic today, which include Philadelphia and Washington, D.C. Residents in the Ohio Valley and parts of upstate New York are also expected to be hit with severe storms. Elsewhere, parts of the Mountain West, Dakotas, and Central Plains, plus Texas, are seeing temperatures on the rise today. I'm Chris Caraggio.
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1: With Marshall Radio Weather, I'm meteorologist Mace Michaels. Cloud cover thickening for tonight and breezy with lows in the low 50s. For tomorrow, some showers and storms possible in the morning, then a clearing sky, windy and warmer for tomorrow afternoon, a high around 80. Friday, sunny, windy, and a high in the mid-70s. 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

XL 93, the Forks 8 Music Station. I am RJ the Killers and Mr. Brightside, kind of a throwback. It is almost throwback territory. By the way, tomorrow is a throwback Thursday. Say, why are all small businesses selling hats now? Find out in a moment. Right now, Somber, Homewrecker.

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I am RJ, Elton John, Dua Lipa teaming up with Cold Hearts. Now, a new report has pointed out how many small businesses seem to be selling hats these days, okay? And they say there's a reason for that, and it is an effort to world build rather than simply market or advertise. Wearing businesses' hats is like a walking billboard, but it's even better than that. You're also asserting that you're a member of that company tribe, and you're voluntarily boasting your loyalty, and it does make sense. It's why they used to do it, so everything that's old is new again. If you've seen a lot of businesses selling hats now, just know they're like, hey, come on in, walking billboard, buy a hat. Post Malone right now with Morgan Wallen, and I had some help, XL 93.

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2: Famous person, would you like to have a beer with, an adult beverage with? Beer's not your bag. Give us a why behind it, too. Give me an adult beverage with Dolly Parton. She seems like the kind of person who'd hype you up, tell the funniest stories, and somehow fix your self-esteem before the second round. I'd show up for the drink and leave with life advice, confidence, and probably a new hairstyle.
3: That's very nice. I'd have her sing a song or two as well. She's a...
2: Would you go to karaoke?
3: With Dolly Parton?
2: I'm not singing with her.
3: Oh, yeah. Okay.
2: I know you're already in one of America's most famous bands. You still wouldn't go head-to-head with Dolly.
3: No, I don't think I would, pal. Nor would I even... Okay, I might actually sing with her. Because just to say that I did, but it would still be embarrassing.
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3: 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I've tried to do that at karaoke. That's hard.
2: Were you Kenny or Dolly?
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2: Okay.
3: You don't know which lane to stay in.
2: We'll go do it together. I'd be fine busting out my falsetto Dolly.
3: Okay.
2: If necessary,
3: maybe. You're not scared. But
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3: How about 10 in the morning? Do you think they'd be able to squeeze that in? Yeah.
2: That's all. That could be tackled. I'm pretty sure nobody in the country is doing that. That could be a business venture.
3: There you go. Somebody try that. Another idea from us.
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I am RJ in sync and bye-bye. Well, I'll say bye-bye to our keywords for this day. Nine more chances tomorrow, but for right now, we're winding it down. Your last word of the day, of the hour, is it's good for about 15 minutes or so. 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That would be gorgeous, wouldn't it? Doja Cat right now, XL 93.

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I am RJ Taylor Swift and Elizabeth Taylor. Coming up, we'll talk about cosmetic cauliflower ear. What in the world is that? And if you've heard of the Boomer Bad News Drop, you might not have heard of it, but you've definitely experienced it. That's on the way. Here's Shinedown. I'm a

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1: With Marshall Radio Weather, I'm meteorologist Mace Michaels. Cloud cover thickening for tonight and breezy with lows in the low 50s. For tomorrow, some showers and storms possible in the morning, then a clearing sky, windy and warmer for tomorrow afternoon, a high around 80. Friday, sunny, windy, and a high in the mid-70s. 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

XL 93, Nelly Furtado. We love Nelly Furtado. What throwback songs of her do you love? Basically, all of them. 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And we're going to do a whole long Memorial Day throwback weekend, right? 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

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I am RJ Lewis Capaldi, and Someone You Love coming up. If you heard of the Boomer Bad News Drop before, maybe you've never heard of the term, but you've experienced the Bad News Drop. Trust me, that's on the way.

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1: Now let's talk about a new word that has entered our vernacular now. It's called the Boomer Bad News Drop. I guess that's not a word so much as it is a phrase. The Boomer Bad News Drop. Now, what in the world is that? Now, perhaps you have Boomer parents, okay? And this is where you get a random text from one of these Boomer parents, and they will detail a morbid health issue in random text. Like, you'll get like, he's gone. And no explanation of who he is. This is known as the Boomer Bad News Drop, and it's when your parents or older relatives casually send alarming news with zero context, okay? Like randomly admitting they had surgery. Like, I didn't want to bother anyone, or out of the blue, they describe your uncle's platelet count. Okay, therapists say a lot of boomers were raised to treat emotions like facts instead of conversation. So instead of easing into difficult news, they just drop it mid-sentence and move on. Now, people on Reddit think that's because boomers love to be the first ones to give the bad news. But that might be true, especially if it's bad medical news. But at least it gives younger generations another thing to bond over. And making fun of boomers in this matter is just another way of bonding here for the youngers. That's what's up. The Boomer Bad News Drop here on XL 93.
2: Direct from Hollywood. Until I Found You singer Steven Sanchez is back with a brand new album, his first in 2 years, Love, Love, Love, which is clearly about, yep, you guessed it, love. But it's not just exploring the so-called good parts of the emotion.
3: Yeah, he was quoted as saying it's about the beautiful parts of love, but he went on to explain at Atwood Magazine, fans assumed too much when he said that. He says every part of love is beautiful, even the ugly parts, and his new music is about love as a constant choice that we make.
2: And he's right. You know, you have to go through the disagreements, the long nights, the moments of doubt to truly appreciate the special moments that make it all worth it.
3: He says it requires learning to be selfless and putting the needs of someone else before yours. It's this commitment that he finds so special.
2: And Sanchez weaves in that perspective into some really beautiful music on Love, Love, Love, which is out now.
4: That's direct from Hollywood.
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I am RJ, Ed Sheeran, and Bad Habits. Well, that'll do it for me, RJ. I'll be back again, though, tomorrow morning. I'll join Trevor in the show at about 7 o'clock, and then I'll join you again in the afternoon. But remember, tomorrow will be a Throwback Thursday-themed question. I think in the morning show, we're going to talk about things we used to be scared of, you know, dentist chairs, stuff like that. In the day, maybe you're still scared of them, but we're gonna do some of that tomorrow. It's going to be a fun time. Plus, lots of winning. More winners guaranteed. That will continue. Have a great rest of your night. Olivia Rodrigo right now on XL 93.

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